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2: Well, there's sunny days coming our way over the next 3 days, including today. The expected top temperature tomorrow is 21 degrees with an overnight low of 7. And there is a chance of fog early in the morning on Wednesday. On Thursday, mostly sunny day, top of 20, overnight low of 9. And on Friday, a little bit cooler but still sunny, a top of 17 is expected with an overnight low of 5 degrees. Temperatures around the Central Coast at the moment, there's 14 degrees at the entrance, it's 12 degrees at Tascot, and here at Gosford Studios, it is 13 degrees. Now, before we do continue on, I just wanted to let people know there has been a vehicle crash at Arimba. It's southbound on the Pacific Highway at Arimba approaching Chitaway Road. It happened, the update is on the incident alerts page 10 minutes ago. There's heavy traffic, also heavy traffic on Chitaway Road. One southbound lane on the Pacific Highway is closed and police are on the scene. So please either avoid that area or take care and be patient around that area.
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Welcome to the second hour of the morning show. Janice Alliston in for Lance Godwin this morning. And Lance will be in for me this afternoon during the afternoon show at 12 o'clock. It's 14 minutes past 10. We just kicked off with Huey Lewis and the News, I Want a New Drug. And we heard from Prince there, one of my favourite artists, When Doves Cry. Still to come this hour, we've got an Aussie double play, Jimmy Barnes and the Rockmelons featuring Denny Hines. And our history of pop is from 1964. But right now, this is Belinda Carlisle on Coast FM 963.

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1: Now, I did mention earlier about a vehicle crash southbound on the Pacific Highway at Arimba at Chidaway Road. At that time, one southbound lane was closed and traffic was heavy and police were on site. The update that's come through, the accident appears to be on or very near the bridge between Brownlee and Pacific Highway. Traffic is very heavy in all directions, so please, if you can avoid that area, please do. If you are in that area, please take care and be patient. This is Cliff Richard, Devil Woman.

0: 23 minutes past 10. The local news is coming up on the half hour. But first, we're going to hear from the Beach Boys, Sloop John B. That's up next.
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28 minutes past 10, the Supremes are going to take us into the local news. And then after that, straight into the Aussie double play. 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
2: Good morning. I'm Yvonne Rose. Motorists are being urged to avoid the area around Arimba with a vehicle crash causing heavy traffic in all directions this morning. The crash occurred on or near the bridge linking Brownlee Road and the Pacific Highway at Chitaway Road. One southbound lane on the Pacific Highway has been reported as closed, with significant delays also affecting Chitaway Road. New South Wales Police are on scene. A new Medicare mental health centre has opened at Tuggerah, providing free walk-in support 7 days a week. The federally funded centre on the Pacific Highway offers access to psychologists, social workers, mental health professionals and peer workers for people experiencing mental ill health or emotional distress. Wyong MP David Harris says the service will improve access to mental health care across the northern central coast. The Empire Bay Progress Association has secured a $6,500 federal government grant to upgrade the Empire Bay War Memorial. The funding will be used to repair the sandstone edging, replace aging rosemary with hardier coastal rosemary, refresh the garden beds and install an automatic watering system. Federal Member for Robertson, Dr. Gordon Reid, says the project will help preserve the memorial as a place of remembrance for future generations. In sport, Central Coast Heart netballers Olivia Clark and Jada Grant have been crowned Spirit Series champions as members of the Australian First Nations Black Swans national netball team. The pair helped the Black Swans claim the inaugural title in Sydney, with Central Coast Heart congratulating the Open's players on what is described as an incredible achievement and a proud moment for the club. This has been Coast FM Local News in association with Coast Community News.
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7: 3-day weather forecast for the Central Coast. Sunny, sunny and sunny. How good is that? Top temperature of 21 degrees expected tomorrow with an overnight low of 7. Thursday, top of 20, overnight low of 9. And on Friday, a little bit cooler but still sunny, with a top of 17 degrees and an overnight low of 5. Here at Gosford at the moment, it's 16 degrees.

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0: Lovely song by the Rock Melons featuring Denny Hines there, It's Not Over. And before that, of course, Jimmy Barnes, Ain't No Mountain High Enough. It's 20 minutes to 11. Now, on Wednesday evening at 7pm, Central Coast Mariners will be playing Sydney United as part of the Australia Cup, and Coast FM 963 will be broadcasting that game live. So tune in, live broadcast from 7pm right through till 10pm. And good luck to the Mariners. Right now, it's time for History of Pop, and the year is 1964. 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
3: In 1964, the British band The Moody Blues formed. They had their debut hit with Go Now, very different to the more sophisticated music that the group would produce in the late 60s, such as Nights in White Satin. At that stage, their lead vocalist was Denny Lane, but he only remained with the band 2 years. In the 70s, he joined Paul McCartney in Wings. But in 1964, McCartney was a Beatle, and Australian teenagers went crazy when the group toured Down Under in the month of June. They were also breaking all sorts of chart records. On April 11, they held the top 6 positions on a Sydney Top 40 chart, a feat which has never been equaled. And at one stage in America, they held the top 5 single positions. When they weren't at number 1, a couple of other performers managed to briefly occupy the top spot, including Roy Orbison with Oh Pretty Woman, Mary Wells with My Guy, and Manfred Mann with their cover version of Do Wah Diddy Diddy. Lorne Green, star of the Bonanza TV Western series, even had a number 1 hit. It was called Ringo. But surprisingly, it wasn't inspired by the Beatles' drummer. Talking of Ringo Starr, it was he who provided the inspiration for the title of the Beatles' first movie released in 1964. After a long day of shooting, he remarked that it had been a hard day's night.

0: The Beatles, A Hard Day's Night. And of course, that was an album for them as well. And it was also a movie that they made that featured a fictional day in their life way back in the 60s. It's 10:45. Coming up, we have Seals and Croft, Diamond Girl.
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9 minutes to 11. 11 o'clock, the news, spot weather coming up very soon. Then after that, we're going to kick off with a song by John Lennon, the Aussie double play next hour, Flash in the Pan and Pete Murray. The history of pop? Well, it's from 1975. A couple of songs to take us into the news, sport and weather. We're going to kick it off with Ian Moss and Tucker's Daughter. 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

0: It's 11 o'clock. Good morning. I'm Josh Bryant. Pauline Hanson has been met by protesters as she returns to public events in Australia after her recent trip to the UK. The One Nation leader's been addressing a leadership breakfast in Perth. About 70 demonstrators gathered at the event, taking aim at her recent comments around migration and the White Australia policy. The Shadow Home Affairs Minister is calling for legal changes if needed after a so-called ISIS bride was granted bail by a Victorian court. The woman, accused of terrorism offences, was charged in May after returning to Australia last year. John O'Dunham's told Mark Levy he doesn't believe the federal government can simply claim the laws prevent them from blocking the return of so-called ISIS brides.
1: I've consistently made the point that if the law is weak, we should look at ways to change it to prevent these people from coming back into our country. If the bail laws in Victoria are weak, then the government here should be doing everything they can.
0: A man is due to face court after being charged with the murder of another man in inner Sydney. A 63-year-old was found with a fatal stab wound to his chest in a Newtown unit last month. A 51-year-old has now been charged. Work to deliver an additional 30 beds at Western Sydney Hospital is on track to be completed later this year, according to the state government. Two more operating theatres are also being built at Blacktown Hospital as part of the upgrades. Health Minister Ryan Park says the changes are crucial.
2: Critically, we are bringing an additional 30 beds online for Blacktown Hospital towards the end of this year, with a now a commitment to deliver another 30 beds at Mount Druitt.
0: Australia's Defence Industry Minister is confident the change of leaders in the UK won't alter the AUKUS pact. Andy Burnham's officially become Britain's seventh Prime Minister in 10 years. Pat Conroy says the new British leader has already indicated he will honour all current defence agreements. Researchers tracking the spread of cane toads across Australia have analysed more than 400,000 hours of audio recordings of the pest. The James Cook University team used tapes from 40 sites to track different behaviours signified by their calls. Spokesperson Franco Leung says they've cross-referenced the calls with the environmental conditions at the time.
3: That is beneficial to their breeding or calling activities, which may help us to understand and to stop their spreading through breeding.
0: Also making news, the US president has imposed a 50% tariff on most Canadian goods, declaring that Canada has been unfairly discriminating against American cars, alcohol and dairy in trade. In finance, the All Ords is trading down 41 points at 89.33. One Australian dollar is currently buying 70 US cents.
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7: The Women's Tennis Association has changed its policy to exclude transgender athletes from the professional tour. Eddie Summerfield reports.
8: All players on the WTA Tour will have to undergo genetic sex testing. Just once in their career, they'll be required to undergo a cheek swab, blood or saliva sample to test. The policy also requires players to sign a document stating they could face disciplinary action if they refuse testing. Currently, there's no known transgender players on the tour. Eddie Summerfield reporting.
7: Tigers pair Adam Dewey and Latu Fainu will challenge multi-game bans at the NRL judiciary tonight. And spinner Nathan Lyon has been named to return to Australia's test team for next month's test series against Bangladesh in Darwin and Mackay. That's sport. I'm Mike Pearsall.
0: It's 11:04. That's the latest news and sport.
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11: 3-day weather forecast for the Central Coast. Well, we are looking at some very lovely sunny days coming our way over the next 3 days. Tomorrow, a top of 21 degrees with an overnight low of 7. On Thursday, top of 20, overnight low of 9. And on Friday, a little bit cooler Friday, top of 17 degrees is expected with a cooler overnight of 5 degrees. The expected top temperature today is 20 degrees. Temperatures around the Central Coast at the moment has reached 20 at Wyong. It's a little bit cooler there at Bensville with 17 degrees. And here at Gosford, it's 18 degrees.
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That was Elton John, Island Girl, and we kicked it off with John Lennon, Starting Over, just like starting over. Welcome to the last hour of the morning show. Janice Alliston in for Lance Godwin this morning. Lance and I have swapped shifts today, so Lance will be in at 12 o'clock with the afternoon show. Just before we continue with the classic hits, just a quick update on that vehicle crash at Arimba. Everything is now cleared. The roads are now cleared and there have been no injuries reported, which is a good thing. So that area is free to travel through again. Thank goodness. That was on the Pacific Highway earlier this morning. Right now, we're going to hear from the Carpenters and Hurting Each Other. 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

0: Michael McDonald there. I keep forgetting. And I can relate to that, I've got to say. It's 20 minutes past 11. Now, if you enjoy playing cards, specifically euchre, there is a euchre club here on the Central Coast. They meet at the Entrance Leagues Club. 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So if you enjoy cards, specifically euchre, that might be the thing for you to get involved in at the Entrance Leagues Club. Coast FM, caring for our community. Coming up next, we've got Paul Simon, Late in the Evening.
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BJ Thomas is going to take us into the local news with Raindrops Keep Falling on My Head. 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
2: Good morning. I'm Yvonne Rose. The roadway has been cleared after a vehicle crash caused delays on the Pacific Highway at Arimba this morning. The crash occurred near the Chitaway Road intersection, with heavy traffic reported in the area. New South Wales Police attended and no injuries were reported. Central Coast Council will continue searching for possible temporary accommodation sites for people experiencing homelessness after a proposal to use part of Koala Park at Kalongra was ruled out. A council report found camping at the Scenic Drive Park is prohibited under the site's lease conditions and noted council does not own the land. The Environment and Planning Committee will continue investigating other potential locations. A young sub-Antarctic fur seal delighted beachgoers at Terrigal yesterday after spending the morning resting on the sand. Marine Wildlife Rescue Central Coast monitored the health of the four-year-old seal, which showed no signs of injury. The group says only a handful of these special visitors reach the Central Coast each year and is reminding people to keep a safe distance and report marine wildlife in need of assistance. In sport, the Central Coast Mariners have signed 18-year-old midfielder Alex Bolton on a scholarship deal ahead of the 2026-27 A-League season. Bolton joins from Swedish club AIK after coming through Perth Glory's youth system and has also represented Australia at Joey's level. The talented left-footer is expected to add depth to the Mariners' midfield ahead of Wednesday night's Australia Cup clash with Sydney United 58. Luke Byrne and the A-team will be providing coverage and an interview with the Mariners' new manager from 7pm tomorrow. This has been Coast FM Local News in association with Coast Community News. I'm Yvonne Rose from the local newsroom. 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
7: Sunny days are coming our way over the next 3 days, Wednesday, Thursday, Friday. And the expected top today on this lovely sunny day is 20 degrees. Currently at Gosford, it's 18 degrees.
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0: Flash in the Pan, Hey St. Peter. Now, Flash in the Pan was made up by Harry Vander and George Young, and they were former members of the Easy Beats. And Hey St. Peter was their first chart success, went to number five. I grew up in a small country town. We didn't have much to do when I was a teenager, but we did have a pizza parlour and a jukebox, and we played Flash in the Pan to death on that jukebox. We loved their songs at that time, still do. It's 19 minutes to 12. History of Pop is up next, and the year is 1975. Coast FM.
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3: Some of the biggest names in Australian music made their debuts in 1975. AC/DC revived Baby Please Don't Go and then followed it up with the electrifying High Voltage. Little River Band had their first hit late in the year with Curiosity Killed the Cat. And although she never experienced overseas success like AC/DC and LRB, Boston-born Marsha Hines did carve out a very healthy solo career in Australia and made her chart debut with Fire and Rain. John Paul Young also established himself as the year's most popular male local artist with the first of his Vander Young penned songs, Yesterday's Hero and The Love Game. Easily, the two biggest selling Australian albums of the year came from Skyhooks, with their debut album Living in the 70s and follow-up Ego is Not a Dirty Word. While Skyhooks sang a number of songs about Melbourne, it was a song about a town in New South Wales that was the year's biggest novelty hit. Bob Hudson, who had a more successful career as a radio broadcaster, made number one with the Newcastle song. Sherbet had the year's best-selling local single with Summer Love. UK glam rock band Sweet made an interesting move. All of their previous hits except Peppermint Twist had been written by Nicky Chinn and Queensland-born Michael Chapman. But in 1975, they decided to release one of their own songs. It paid off, with Fox on the Run becoming their best-selling single, spending 6 weeks at number one in Australia.

0: Ah, how good is that song by Sweet, Fox on the Run? I hope you're enjoying these History of Pop segments as much as I am. I really do love this monthly feature, and it will continue right through to the end of the month, thank goodness. Love the snippets of information that it gives us for each of the years that the segment represents. It's 13 minutes to 12. Coming up, we've got The Who.
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It's got a good beat, that song. It's 8 minutes to 12. 12 o'clock, new sport and weather coming up very soon. After that, Lance Godwin will be bringing you the afternoon show. He'll be bringing you the history of pop. He'll give you a chance to get into our wonderful monthly competition sometime between 12 and 3. So listen out for your cue to call for that. And he's got some great classic hits coming your way. So I had a bit of a sneak peek. In the first hour, he's going to kick off with Liv Mason. He's got In Excess, Eric Clapton and Dragon, just to name a few. So lots of great classic hits coming your way this afternoon with Lance. Now, it is time for me to say goodbye. I won't be here next week, but I'll be back in 2 weeks' time, so I hope you'll join me then. Hope you're enjoying the sunshine and having a wonderful day. I'll see you later. This is Paul Kelly, To Her Door.

0: In this bulletin, the new police powers in New South Wales, why petrol prices could rise further, and the Dragons coach's message to fans. It's midday. Good afternoon. I'm Madeline McNeil. One Nation leader Pauline Hanson is embarking on a national listening tour in a bid to capitalise on her party's popularity. Federal Politics editor Michael Packey.
1: Senator Hanson is back in Australia after spending time in the UK and Italy. She's addressed a business breakfast in Perth as protesters gathered outside. Senator Hanson used the function to announce a national listening tour to hear concerns from everyday Australians.
2: Pubs, businesses, kitchen tables, maybe even a few fish and chip shops.
1: Separately, the One Nation leader has come to the defence of her high-profile recruit, Barnaby Joyce, following a bizarre outburst on national TV last night.
3: Are you really comfortable with where she is taking you?
4: I think, sit down!
1: Mr. Joyce shouted at his dog, who was distracting him during an interview. Senator Hanson posted, "You've got to love live TV dealing with a barking dog during an already hostile ABC interview." Michael Packey reporting.
0: New laws will be introduced aimed at giving New South Wales Police more access to road cameras to solve crime cases. Jefferson Shaw reports.
5: Current privacy laws require toll operators to black out faces in camera images. Premier Chris Minns says he believes those laws have been holding officers back in solving crimes, including assassination attempts.
6: And we're going to introduce legislation so that they can get the information to keep us safe.
5: Mr. Minns says it's a change the police commissioner has asked for, and he's calling on the crossbench to put upper house politics aside to get the legislation through. If passed, it'll roll out in stages, starting with the Harbour Bridge and Tunnel. Jefferson Shaw, State Parliament.
0: The state's health minister says the efforts to shut down illegal tobacconists are sending a clear message to others thinking about getting involved in the trade. Speaking to Mark Levy, Ryan Park has defended the number of health staff actively involved in compliance operations and stressed that New South Wales can't solve the problem alone.
7: I'm not going to pretend that a piece of legislation in the New South Wales Parliament all of a sudden means that no one does the wrong thing. That doesn't happen in any part of society, but we do need a bit of assistance when we've got such a distortion in the market between the legal product and the illegal product. And that's why the tobacco excise is a part of the solution.
0: Border Force says more than 2,000 tonnes of illicit cigarettes were seized during operations across Australia last year. A man has been charged over a deadly stabbing in Sydney's inner suburbs. Dusty Fitzpatrick reports.
8: The body of a 63-year-old man was found inside a unit at Newtown last month. A forensic post-mortem examination found the man had suffered a fatal stab wound to his chest. Detectives then set up a task force to investigate his death. Following inquiries, a 51-year-old man was arrested at a correctional facility in Park Lee. He was then taken to Riverston Police Station, where he's been charged with murder. Dusty Fitzpatrick, Sydney.
0: Economists say a rapid change is needed in the global energy market to keep fuel prices in Australia down as the conflict in the Middle East drags on. The United States has launched fresh strikes against Iran, while Yemen's Houthi rebels have announced a maritime embargo against Saudi Arabia. Britain has ushered in its seventh Prime Minister in about a decade. Nine's Europe correspondent Josh Bavis reports from 10 Downing Street.
9: After Keir Starmer delivered one last goodbye speech and offered his resignation to the King, Andy Burnham was installed as Britain's new Prime Minister. He was most recently the Mayor of Greater Manchester, but took the Labour leadership last week after winning a seat in a by-election in June. Today he pitched his leadership as the circuit breaker needed for Great Britain. He's proposing to nationalise utilities and reindustrialise parts of the UK. Andy Burnham also makes history as the first lifelong openly Catholic Prime Minister of Britain, although some of his social views differ widely to those held by the Church. In London, Josh Bavis.
0: Australia's Defence Industry Minister says the AUKUS deal will be full steam ahead despite the change of Prime Ministers in the UK. Pat Conroy says the new British leader has already said he'll honour existing defence commitments. A teenage boy is due to face court accused of setting fire to his former school in the state's central west. Police will allege the teenager filmed himself as he lit the blaze in the administration building of Cowra High. There are just 10 days left to nominate someone for the 2027 Australian of the Year Awards. Nominations close on the 31st of July. Australia Day Council spokesperson Todd Ashurst says there's a range of categories.
10: Go to www.australianoftheyear.org.au, work out which category you're going to nominate for: Australian of the Year, Senior Australian of the Year for those aged 65 years or over, Young Australian of the Year, ages 16 to 30, or Australia's Local Hero, which acknowledges significant contribution at the local community level.
0: And Italian car maker Fiat has stopped importing passenger vehicles into Australia as sales plummet. The iconic brand recorded just 13 local sales last month. In finance, the All Ords is trading down 29 points at 89.45. One Australian dollar is buying 70.05 US cents.
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13: St George Illawarra's management is confident new coach Dean Young can get the club back playing finals as early as next season. Young has been given the job full-time, preferred ahead of South Sydney assistant and former teammate Ben Hornby. Dragons chief executive Tim Watsford says they want to get off the bottom of the ladder for good.
14: He got the role because of his connection with the playing group, his philosophy, what he sees the club going forward, and most importantly, particularly with Ben Cray, our chief operating officer, is the intent to drive talent from within this region.
13: Australia has made several changes to the squad, which beat England in the final Ashes test last summer. Captain Pat Cummins returns to the squad for the two-game series against Bangladesh next month. Josh Hazlewood and Nathan Lyon are also named to return. The Socceroos have dropped one place to 28 on FIFA's world rankings after being knocked out in the round of 32 at the World Cup. And Reg Taylor has been named the new coach of the Australian Women's Rugby Sevens program. That's Sport. I'm Mike Pearsall.
0: It's 12:07. That's the latest news and sport.
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17: Well, good afternoon, everybody, and a big thank you to Janice for swapping with me today. That's just a one-off, but I really appreciate it, and I needed to do that. Okay, today, oh, beautiful out there, isn't it? Sunshine. We're heading towards 20 degrees and probably reach that in some suburbs. Tomorrow, though, sunny, and the winds will pick up a little bit towards the evening. Temperature range 7 to 21. For Thursday, mostly sunny with westerlies 10 to 15 knots and 9 to 20 degrees is the temperature range. And just quickly for Friday, plenty of sunshine, so a good few days coming up, but cool, 5 to 17 degrees. Now, currently around the coast, I've got Wyonga on 18, Kilcare on 17 and Mount White 16.
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0: Four in a row here at Coast FM 963, the Hollies bus stop. We had Lobo, Don't Expect Me to Be Your Friend, Rod Stewart, Baby Jane, and Liv Mason, Knock Knock. Who's there? Well, I can tell you who's there. It's Lance Godwin, right through till 3 o'clock this afternoon, and enjoying the afternoon show for a bit of a change. So thank you, Janice. Anyway, after the break, we're going to go straight on with the history of pop.
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13: In 1987, the top black female artist of the year was undoubtedly Whitney Houston. In America, she became the first female artist to have a pop record debut at number one with her second release, Whitney. It also made number one locally. She also had a top seller with the single, I Wanna Dance With Somebody. Rock stars making the news included Peter Gabriel, who won 10 MTV awards for his hit Sledgehammer, and Dave Stewart of the Eurythmics married Bananarama vocalist Siobhan Faye. And even though Michael Jackson was unsuccessful in his attempt, Bananarama vocalist Siobhan Faye. And even though Michael Jackson was unsuccessful.

In Excess, Suicide Blonde here at Coast FM, and T-Set before that with Ma Belle Amie. Well, it's 23 minutes to 1 o'clock and more great music on the way. Here's one from Eric Clapton and Promises.

0: Will to Power and Baby I Love Your Way here at Coast FM 963. Before that, Eric Clapton with Promises. Well, I can make you a promise because we're going to hear from our gardening expert, Sherilyn Darcy.
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Morris Alpert and Feelings here at Coast FM. The Four Tops before that, and Baby, I Need Your Lovin'. Now, I get a few requests for this next song. And anyway, I hope you enjoy it. And just while I should remind you too that there'll be no 1 o'clock news today. We're doing a little bit of technical work here, and we're going to go straight on to songs in the second hour. And also during this hour, I'm going to give you the chance to go into the draw to win that fabulous prize. But don't ring yet. I'm going to give you some information on that during the next hour between 1 and 2 o'clock. Anyway, for those people who've requested this song, I hope you enjoy it.

0: Is there a better Elvis ballad than that? I don't think so. I think that is just absolutely beautiful song. And it's Elvis Presley with the Royal Philharmonic Orchestra and The Grass Won't Pay No Mind. And there's a story attached to that too with Neil Diamond. But anyway, moving on, making up our four in a row, Enya, the Orinoco Flow, one of my all-time favourite songs, Yardbirds for Your Love, and Madonna's Holiday. Very pleased to have your company this afternoon. It's just if you think you're going bonkers because there was no 1 o'clock news. Well, there wasn't, because we're doing a little bit of satellite dish technology here at the station right now. And anyway, we're just going to go through. As far as I know, there probably will be a 2 o'clock one, but we'll see how it all pans out a bit later on in the afternoon. In the meantime, we're going to go to a break and then we'll be back with Foreigner.
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0: Barna Calder's Ice here at Coast FM 963. I tell you what, I was up at what time? It was a ridiculous time this morning, about 5 o'clock, and it was as cold as ice, I can tell you, outside. Anyway, we're going to go on with the history of pop very, very shortly. But in the meantime, I did promise you a chance to phone up and get into the draw to win that fantastic prize courtesy of the Blue Lagoon Beach Resort at Baddow Bay. Two nights accommodation in a three-bedroom beachfront villa, drawn on Friday the 31st of July. And all you got to do to get in the draw is ring 43220072. It's as simple as that. And I'll get, up to six people if we get that many people into the draw. There goes the phone. Here goes the history of pop.
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3: The Rolling Stones continued to gather more money than Moss, with their latest world tour grossing more than $130 million. Not bad for a band that had formed 35 years earlier in 1962. Bryan Adams had yet another movie theme hit with I Finally Found Someone, recorded as a duet with Barbra Streisand. It was featured in Barbra's movie The Mirror Has Two Faces. Comic actor Will Smith, who starred in Men in Black with Tommy Lee Jones, had a number one hit with the theme song. The movie theme from Con Air, How Do I Live, was a big seller for Trish Yearwood as well as Leanne Rimes, while the soundtrack to Romeo and Juliet was the year's second biggest selling album. In 1997, we lost Sweet lead singer Brian Connolly, who died age 51 of liver failure. US country singer John Denver died age 43 when his single-engine plane crashed into Monterey Bay. In Excess lead singer Michael Hutchence was found dead at the Sydney Ritz-Carlton Hotel. Aged just 37, he apparently committed suicide. But it was the death of Diana, Princess of Wales, that was one of the year's biggest news stories. Diana and her companion Dodi Fayed were killed in a car crash in Paris. Her passing inspired Bernie Taupin to rewrite the words to Candle in the Wind. The new Elton John version went on to become the biggest selling CD single of all time.

Well, it was a pretty tragic time, wasn't it? Okay, they're remembering Princess Diana. But anyway, on a positive note, these people got through to go into the draw. We had Elizabeth from Lake Munmorah. We had Michelle from Berkeleyvale. Bob from Yamina, Cheryl from Wyoming, Yvonne from Berkeleyvale, and Marianne from Morisset. That's a good spread across the coast, isn't it? So anyway, you're all in the draw. That'll be drawn on Friday the 31st of July. And as a couple of people said to me when I was talking to them, what a great prize. Two nights accommodation in a three-bedroom beachfront villa, Blue Lagoon Resort. Looking forward to the draw on that. I hope one of my people who was rung in who wins it. Anyway, fingers crossed. Here's Neil Diamond. What a beautiful noise.

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0: Ah, Savage Garden, I knew I loved you at 23 minutes to 2 o'clock here at the home of the classic hits. You got Lance Godwin through till 3 o'clock for the afternoon show this week, so it's something a little bit different. Now, this next song, this is a pretty good title, Rock and Roll, I Gave You the Best Years of My Life. I bet some people can relate to that. Yeah. Kevin Johnson, great song. Takes us through to the break.
1: I can still remember when I bought my first guitar. 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

Ah, Nomi Rae, good one, Norm. Que sera, sera, whatever will be, will be. Before that, Nick Lowe and Cruel to Be Kind. Okay, we're very quickly approaching the 2 o'clock news. And we've got a couple of songs to get there. We've got Patsy Galant from New York to L.A. and also Tom Petty and the Heartbreakers, Free Fallin'. Catch you on the other side of the news.

0: 2 o'clock. Good afternoon. I'm Madeline McNeil. The Premier believes investigations into some crimes, including assassination attempts, have been hindered by privacy laws relating to toll cameras. New laws proposed by the Minns government would allow officers to declassify toll camera photos for use in serious crimes or missing persons investigations. Chris Minns says police need to be well equipped.
1: Whether it's drones being deployed, whether it's artificial intelligence combing through mobile phone receipts and data information, or whether it's images that are captured via toll roads or CCTV, we want to make sure New South Wales Police are one step ahead.
0: A gas leak in Sydney's east has been rectified and locals allowed to return home. The leak was identified at a worksite in Edgecliff and saw around 50 people evacuated from the area. A Sydney rabbi has told the Royal Commission on Anti-Semitism and Social Cohesion many in his congregation are considering leaving Australia. Levi Wolfe is chief rabbi of the Central Synagogue, just over a kilometre away from Bondi. He's told the probe up to 70% of his congregation's experienced anti-Semitic abuse. Rabbi Wolfe says many are hiding their Jewish identity out of fear.
2: Is this right? Is this how Jews should feel? Is this how humans in this country should feel? I don't think so. I don't think anybody thinks so. Do I need to have courage to be openly Jewish in this country?
0: One Nation leader Pauline Hanson has announced plans for a national listening tour. Senator Hanson's back in Australia after spending the past few weeks in the UK and Italy. She says she'll be holding a series of events over this year to hear concerns from everyday Australians. An 81-year-old man has died in hospital after being struck by a van in Sydney's north. Police say the crash occurred at North Willoughby yesterday. A 37-year-old returned a negative breath test at the scene. Police are investigating the cause of the crash. Australian researchers have set up a new monitoring platform to track antibiotic resistance in children. They found the issue is rising globally and will worsen over the next decade. Murdoch Children's Research Institute Associate Professor Penelope Bryant says it can be even harder for children if an infection resists first choice treatments.
3: The problem is that there are just fewer child-friendly formulations of antibiotics. There's fewer guidelines exactly about dosing, and there's less funding for trials specifically in children on safety reducing antibiotic use.
0: And a food delivery writer has won China's top literary prize for a collection of poems, including some written on scraps of paper. In finance, Theo Lords is trading up 11 points at 89.86. One Australian dollar is buying around 70 US cents.
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6: Dean Young is determined to make the most of his opportunity after being appointed permanent coach of the Dragons. He's been picked ahead of South Sydney assistant Ben Hornby to lead the Red V following the sacking of Shane Flanagan in April. Young says he wants to win back the faith of the fans.
7: I wanted to be a first grade coach ever since I started back in 2013, and I'm thankful to the club to show the support and give me the opportunity, and now the opportunity's mine. I've got 2 years to make the most of it, and that's what I plan on doing.
6: Bulldogs winger Marcelo Montoya has announced his immediate retirement from the NRL. The 30-year-old had earlier announced he would retire at the end of the season, but now says his body can't keep up with demands of playing first grade. And veteran spinner Nathan Lyon has been recalled to a full-strength Australian team for the upcoming two-test series against Sri Lanka. The 38-year-old was sidelined by a hamstring injury last December. That's sport. I'm Adam Hawes.
0: 2:04, that's the latest news and sport.
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10: Well, I've had a pretty good day out there today, haven't we? Plenty of sunshine, and the forecast maximum was 20, and a lot of suburbs are pretty much on that now, and matter of fact, one of them's even a little bit more. Now, tomorrow, sunny, and winds will pick up a little bit from the west as the getting towards the evening. Temperature range 7 to 21, and for Thursday, mostly sunny with westerlies, 10 to 15 knots, 9 to 20 degrees. Friday, though, is going to be sunny and cool, 5 to 17. But currently around the coast, we've got Buff Point on 20, as is Erina and Lizarro, 21.
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2: 1976 had its fair share of disco dance hits, including Ike and Tina Turner's Nutbush City Limits, Boogie Fever from the Silvers, The Best Disco in Town by the Ritchie Family, You Should Be Dancing by the Bee Gees, and even US DJ Rick Dees had a novelty dance song with Disco Duck. It was a good year for the Holden. Mark and Frankie J, that is. Future Australian Idol judge and songwriter Mark Holden had his best year as a pop idol with the hits Never Gonna Fall in Love Again and I Wanna Make You My Lady. Frankie J. Holden, who was then a vocalist with Aussie band Old 55, had the year's best-selling local album with Take It Greasy. Their hit singles included On the Prowl, Looking for an Echo, and a number one Christmas song, Rockin' Christmas. In 1976, Ted Mulry abandoned his solo career and formed the Ted Mulry Gang. The band made a great start, going to number one in early 1976 with Jump in My Car, and then followed it up with a 1917 song, Darktown Strutter's Ball. A Ted Mulry song, You're All Woman, was one of the many 70s hits for Sherbet. But their biggest selling single came in 1976 with one of their own songs, How's That? It was a very sweet year for Sherbet. Lead singer Darryl Braithwaite was crowned King of Pop for the second year in a row. They had three top 10 hits and their album How's That topped the charts. And to make the year even more memorable, their single How's That made it to number four in the UK.

0: Four in a row here at Coast FM 963. So we had the History of Pop there with How's That? And before that, we had The Doors, Touch Me, Paper Lace, The Night Chicago Died, and Paul McCartney kicked off the hour with No More Lonely Nights. Well, you got Lance Godwin through till 3 o'clock today, a bit of a different shift for me. Normally, I'm doing the morning shift on a Tuesday, but we'd had to do a swap today, and I'm enjoying every minute of it, I've got to tell you. Anyway, straight after the break, we've got Dan Fogelberg.
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The theme from the Monkees there, by the Monkees, of course. And before that, Cyndi Lauper and All Through the Night, and Dan Fogelberg's Longer. Again, do you realise that it was in this day in 1988 that Sydney's monorail began operating? Now, I'm right into trains, and I really do like monorails, but gee whiz, it was a bit of a sort of a white elephant, wasn't it? And I used to feel sorry for those people in those city buildings when it went right past their window with everybody peering in at these office workers in there. Anyway, closed down in June 2013, so it had nearly a 25-year life. But anyway, I think the city may be better without it. But as I said, I do like trains, so some ways I suppose it's a bit sad. All right, I thought I'd have a song that would probably sum that up. What about Rod Stewart and the Downtown Train?

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1: Oh, Billy Joel, still rock and roll to me here at Coast FM 963. And Ice House before that, hey, little girl. And of course, that Rod Stewart with the downtown train celebrating the monorail of all things. Okay, now after the break, who have we got? We've got the Supremes.
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Mike Oldfield and Maggie Riley, Moonlight Shadow. It's a beautiful song, isn't it? And the Supremes, When the Love Light Starts Shining Through, here at Coast FM. Well, that's it for me this afternoon. I've enjoyed my afternoon shift. And, you know, I've had a couple of people comment on how good the music was. I've got to agree. I was stoked with all the good songs we had in there this afternoon. And looking forward to be back with you next Monday and Tuesday mornings for the morning show. In the meantime, Graham Gleeson's coming to the microphone and he'll give you another chance to go into the draw. Here are the easy beats to take us through to the news. I'll make you happy.

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2: It's 3 o'clock. Good afternoon. I'm Madeline Hackney. A baby humpback whale, which washed up on a Sydney beach, has been cleared of bird flu. The newborn calf died after becoming stranded at Cronulla on Friday morning. It was tested as a precaution and has now returned a negative result for the H5 bird flu. Opposition leader Angus Taylor has rejected talk of a merger between the Liberal Party and One Nation in South Australia. One Nation has 7 members in the state parliament, while the Liberals have 11. Liberal Senator Alex Antic is pushing for a coalition with the minor party as its popularity continues to surge. Mr Taylor says such a move is not on the cards.
3: That won't be happening. That will not be happening, I can assure you of that. So the Liberal Party is strong in South Australia and will remain strong in South Australia, and there won't be any kind of merger or coalition.
2: The federal government has upgraded travel warnings for 3 countries in the Middle East as the conflict between Iran and the US escalates. Oman, Saudi Arabia and Jordan are now level 3 destinations, with Australians advised to reconsider their need to travel to the nations. Police investigating serious crimes could soon be given access to unredacted photos captured by toll cameras in New South Wales. The state government's preparing to introduce laws to make it easier for officers to access the images without faces being blacked out. A new campaign's been launched to prevent young Australians getting a criminal record for money laundering. Crime Stoppers is warning several criminal schemes are offering hundreds of dollars to young Aussies to wash the proceeds of crime for them. Chief Executive Peter Price says university students looking for some quick cash are often targeted.
4: Understanding that the implications of this are enormous, they are lifelong. So don't go after the fast buck, because it could slow you down in the long run, big time.
2: An interim report has found Kumanjai Little Baby was let down by the Northern Territory's child protection system before her death. The 5-year-old was allegedly abducted and murdered at Alice Springs in April. An independent review of the girl's family circumstances has identified serious departmental failures in how her case was managed. And scientists have found a new biomarker which could help identify blood cancer patients with a high risk of poor outcomes. It's hoped the discovery will allow doctors to develop more personalised and effective treatments. Adelaide University's Dr. Barbara McClure says it's a real breakthrough.
5: Some patients, despite getting a similar diagnosis, some patients do really well and have good recoveries, and other patients get a more aggressive form of the disease and have poorer outcomes. So what our study has been doing is trying to understand how can we identify these high-risk patients.
2: In finance, the All Ords is down 4 points, one Australian dollar buying 70 US cents.
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8: The Rabbitohs have been hit by a massive injury blow on the run to the NRL finals. Captain Cameron Murray's facing a month on the sidelines with an ankle injury. Winger Campbell Graham admits it's a major setback.
9: Any team Cam Murray's playing in, he has a massive positive impact on how they play. We're obviously no different. He's our captain, he's our leader, and he's just one of those blokes that gives you confidence when you're running out there with him. So he's a massive loss for us.
8: The struggling Tigers will head to the judiciary tonight in a bid to free 2 of their playmakers from multi-game suspensions. Adam Dewey is facing a 2-game ban for a high tackle. Latu Fainu is facing 3 games for dangerous contact. Aussie Bernard Tomic has won the Lincoln Challenge event in the US, breaking an 8-year drought on the ATP Tour. And the Socceroos have dropped one spot back to 28th in FIFA's world rankings. That's sport. I'm Adam Hawes.
2: 3:04, that's news and sport.
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12: Well, what a beautiful Tuesday afternoon. Absolutely stunning outside at the moment. It's going to continue over the next few days too, which is really good. The outlook for tomorrow, that's Wednesday the 22nd, maximum of 21 degrees, nice and sunny. A chance of fog in the morning, sunny days, light winds becoming westerly at 15 to 20 knots. in the late evening. Now, looking ahead to Thursday, the 23rd of July, a top of 20 degrees, mostly sunny again, which is beaut. Mostly sunny, winds westerly again from 15 to 25 knots per hour. Looking around the coast at the moment, it's absolutely stunning. Erina is 21. Up at Coorambong, it's 20. Saratoga is 21. And currently right here in Gosford, it's 19.
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0: Just a reminder, on school days, school children are about and the speed limit around schools is 40Ks. 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

A better music mix, Coast of M963, a little Stevie Wonder. At least not so little these days, but that was a big hit for him. Signed, sealed, delivered, and you decorated, I should say, My Life. That's Kenny Rogers, got us underway out of the 3 o'clock news. Good afternoon, everybody. Graham Gleeson here until six. Thanks for your company. Lance will be back on next Monday and Tuesday. Don't forget, school zones are back in force as of yesterday and today. So it's 40 kilometres for the next 45 minutes. Keep an eye out for the kiddies getting on and off the buses and also on their bikes. And if you do see something on the roads and or if you hear anything about the trains, give us a call, 4322 0072. More of our feature for the month of July as well over the next 3 hours. That is the history of pop. And that's thanks to our good mates at Blue Lagoon Beach Resort. Beautiful spot. I don't know whether you know it or not, but if you've got a few spare hours, jump in the car. Baddow Bay, take the offshoot, I think it's Bay Road, down onto the rock platform where the resort is. It's absolutely stunning. As I said, Lance will be back next Monday and Tuesday. It's 30 minutes after three.

0: Coast of M963, home of the classic hits with Duran Duran there with Hungry Like a Wolf. And before that, the beautiful Tina Arena. I was just thinking a moment ago, some years ago, going back a little while now, I was in London and I was walking back to my hotel. And I think I might have mentioned this to you before. And I had a quick peek at Lord's Cricket Ground and went down Abbey Road. And I thought, oh, in for penny, in for pound. And I thought I'd go in and just see if I can get in and have a quick look. It was a rather surly, assertive middle-aged gentleman on the door with his military uniform and all the regalia. And I just said to him, I said, look, I'm heading back to Australia tonight and I was just wondering if I could have a quick look, just a peek at the door. Oh, no, sorry, lad. No, I can't let you in. And I said, oh, that's a real shame. He said, I know. He said, we've got a band recording at the moment. And I said, oh, which band's that? He said, Duran Duran. It took me probably about 20 minutes, 30 minutes on my way back to the hotel to realise that he was talking about Duran Duran. 22 minutes after 3 on this beautiful Tuesday afternoon. Graham Gleeson here until 6 o'clock, all going well. And coming up shortly, we've got our... we're going to play a little bit more music before we get to our history of pop.
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18: The new year began with Bryan Adams still at number one with Please Forgive Me. Spent 5 weeks at number one in late 93, and continued to be a chart topper in January of 1994. When the Eagles broke up in 1980, band member Don Henley vowed the group would only reform when hell freezes over. It was that expression that became the title of their tour when they finally did return to touring. In 1994, we lost Nirvana frontman Kurt Cobain. Cobain, aged only 27, died of an apparent self-inflicted gunshot wound. Sadly, US singer-songwriter Tommy Hart also took his own life. Hart, age 55, was the partner to Bobby Hart. They wrote several Monkees hits, including Last Train to Clarksville and the Monkees theme, and also had hits of their own. US singer-songwriter Harry Nilsson also died in 1994. He was only 52. His biggest hit was his 1971 single, Without You. Interesting to note that the song was re-recorded by Mariah Carey. And Mariah finished the year with the biggest selling album, Music Box, while her version of Without You peaked at number 3.

A bit of music mix, Coast of M 963. Wow, what a voice. Way back, 1994, hard to believe, isn't it? Mariah Carey, of course, with her version of Without You, fabulous version. It's right on 3:30. Just clearing my throat. Right on 3:30, tonight from 8 o'clock, Great Southern Lamb with Michael O'Brien. He's got a special guest lined up, and I'll have more information about that a little later in the program, probably in the next hour or so. But that's Great Southern Land. He's always fine entertainment. In fact, a couple of weeks ago, he interviewed this bloke, which was a fabulous interview.

Just doing 96.3, home of the classic hits. That's a nice bouncy little number, isn't it? Glen Campbell, of course, with Bonaparte's Retreat, goes back a long way. The late 1800s, I think, was first written. And Shock the Monkey, that was Peter Gabriel and Richard Clapton, kicked off those bunch of three in there with Girls on the Avenue. It's, 18 minutes to 4 o'clock. Just had a call from Justin saying there's a police operation up near the Lake Surf Club along that stretch of road heading up towards Budgie Boy. There's a lot of police vehicles there. Not too sure what's going on, but we'll keep an eye on that area. So if you are travelling in that area, either north or south, might be a good idea to slow right down and take notice of what they're doing. Now, let's have a look. Here's one from the 1960s. It's a beauty, one of my favourites.

0: A better music mix, Coast FM 963. I feel like grabbing a shopping trolley and going for a scoot down one of the aisles at Coles after listening to that particular song. They recorded that in late 1974, but it wasn't until January 1975 that it climbed right to the top of the charts and remained there. It was Status Quo's only number one, Down Down. And from the inside was Marsha Hines and the Kinks with Waterloo Sunset. It's, 7 minutes, I should say, to 4 o'clock. We'll have the latest sport, news and weather at 4 o'clock.
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1: It's 4 o'clock. Good afternoon. I'm Madeline McNeil. Long-haul Qantas pilots say they do not take protected and industrial action lightly as they prepare to vote on possible work bans and stoppages. After 2 years of negotiations with Qantas, pilots will vote next week on what action they'll take in their fight for better pay and conditions. Australian and International Pilots Association President Andrew Marshall's told Clinton Maynard their quality of life is a major part of their demands.
2: There's significant disruption to lifestyle in being a pilot, so we're asking for simple things like 3 guaranteed days off in 8 weeks. That's one of our key claims, so that the pilot will know that in 8 weeks they can have 3 days where they can commit time to their family.
1: A teenager accused of lighting his former high school on fire in the state's central west has been charged with several offences, including new post and boast offences. Police say the 17-year-old boy lit the office area of Cowra High School on fire and posted vision across social media. Acting Inspector Adam Tonkin says police are working to educate and prevent teenagers from breaking the law and sharing it online.
3: We see it with some highly dangerous offending when young people are stealing vehicles and posting that online, and we really want to discourage that because it just sets a terrible example.
1: One Nation leader Pauline Hanson's announced plans for a national listening tour. Senator Hanson's back in Australia after spending the past few weeks in the UK and Italy. She says she'll hold a series of events over the year to hear concerns from everyday Australians. Researchers hope a greater understanding of cane toad calls will help manage the pests. A James Cook University team has analysed more than 400,000 hours of audio recordings to determine the travel and breeding habits of the amphibian. Spokesperson Franco Leng says without a natural predator, cane toads pose a big threat.
4: Given the biomass or the abundance of them, their existence in Australia, even if some of the animals learn how to eat them, could still be a big problem to the native biota or native flora and fauna.
1: A gas leak in Sydney's east has been rectified and locals allowed to return home. The leak was identified at a worksite in Edgecliff this morning and saw around 50 people evacuated from the area. Also making news, the US president has imposed a 50% tariff on most Canadian goods, declaring Canada as unfairly discriminated against American cars, alcohol and dairy. And the federal government has increased its travel warnings for Oman, Saudi Arabia and Jordan as the conflict escalates between the US and the Middle East. In finance, one Australian dollar is buying around 70 US cents.
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7: Captain Mitchell Moses has dismissed criticism of the Eels' 12-month contract for Chiefs-bound Jerome Luai. Moses says he's not bothered by claims the short-term deal for his former Origin teammate makes Parramatta a transit lounge.
8: Not really at all. Like, it's any time you can get a player of his calibre and get him to the team every day of the week.
7: Rabbitohs star Latrell Mitchell is reportedly in danger of missing the rest of the season as he battles a calf injury. Bulldogs winger Marcelo Montoya has announced his immediate retirement after 162 first-grade games. Pat Cummins, Josh Hazlewood and Nathan Lyon have all been named to return to the Australian Test squad for the two-match series against Bangladesh next month. And FIFA has confirmed Argentina will face an investigation into the ugly scenes that followed their loss in the World Cup final, which saw one Spanish player grabbed by the throat. That's sport. I'm Adam Hawes.
1: It's 4 past 4. That's the latest news and sport.
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11: Just checking the weather over the next few days. These beautiful conditions will continue through the afternoon, Tuesday afternoon, until sunset, of course. Then tomorrow, we got virtually a carbon copy of today. Top of 21 degrees, down to 7 degrees overnight. Nice and sunny. And on Thursday, nice and sunny again, with a top of 20 degrees. And the same with Friday, with a top little bit cooler, around about the 18-degree mark. Winds prevailing from the west-southwest, so they'll keep the temperatures down. Anyway, looking around the coast at the moment, Holgate is 17, Avoca Beach is 17, Kilcare Heights, 18. Currently here in Gosford, it's 19.
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Yeah, it's a real smooth voice there of Boris Gardner going back to 1986. Wake Up With You. And even further back, 1971. Carole King in there with Smackwater Jack from that wonderful Tapestry album. I think everybody had a copy of that back in, as I said, 1971. But that's a great song. It's 13, coming up to 14 minutes after 4 on this Tuesday afternoon. Big shout out to Tony and Damien out there at the Long Jetty Barbershop. I called in yesterday to say hello and got myself ears lowered, so to speak, so much so my staffy had no idea who I was when I got home, barked and wouldn't let me in the front door. Anyway, he does a good job, and congratulations to you guys. You've got a terrific business there. And let's have a look. Oh, yes, this Wednesday night we continue on with our Australia Cup. That's the Central Coast Mariners playing Sydney United. That's from 7 o'clock, live and exclusive right here on Coast FM with Trent and the boys. And I'll bring it to you live from Sydney United Sports Ground, I believe it's at. So that's from 7 o'clock through till about 10 o'clock on Wednesday night. That's the football, Australia Cup, Central Coast Mariners and Sydney United. 14 and a half minutes after 4.

0: Yes, very young Michael Jackson there. He was only 13 when he recorded that. About, well, they seem to speculate that it was about rodents, about rats, but according to LaToya, his sister, no, that was incorrect. But anyway, he had an affinity with rats. Ugh, okay, I'll leave him alone. Token Angels before that with Wendy Matthews. It's 22 minutes after 4 on this Tuesday afternoon. Graham Gleeson here until 6. Thanks for all your phone calls. I'm pleased you're liking the music. We'll take a little break, and when we come back, we'll have more of our history of pop.
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6: 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We set the standard that others follow. So when the moment comes, let's talk. 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
2: In 1997, U2 commenced their Pop Mart World Tour. It featured a 100-foot high golden arch video screen and more than 1,000 lighting fixtures. The 200-strong tour ensemble required 15 buses and 52 trucks to transport all of their equipment. To help pay for a few of these expenses were the sales of their pop album, which spent 1 week at number one in Australia. The Spice Girls' dominance continued in 1997. They made several entries in the Guinness Book of World Records, including biggest selling single by a female group, most successful US debut by a UK act, fastest selling album, and the list goes on. In Australia, their biggest hit in 1997 was Two Become One. Savage Garden clearly were the standout Australian act of 1997. They became the first Australian group to have their debut album enter the Australian chart at number one, while holding the number one single spot with Truly, Madly, Deeply. They also won a record 10 ARIA awards and made the top 10 in the UK and number one in Canada. To the Moon and Back also spent time at number one in Australia, but it was Truly, Madly, Deeply that gave Darren Hayes and Daniel Jones the biggest hit single Down Under in 1997.

0: Well, there we go. We're back to 1997. Truly, Madly, Deeply, with their big hit of that particular year.
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0: Okay, the phones have been ringing hot. There's an incident up on the M1 Pacific Highway motorway off ramp to Wyong Road. There's been a car crash, and that's the northbound exit. So if you're heading northbound and you're taking the Wyong exit, be very careful. There has been a crash there. We'll keep that monitored and we will keep you up to date if there's any more information. Now, as you're probably well aware, you and your family could be enjoying two nights in the luxurious three-bedroom beachfront villa at Blue Lagoon Resort. It sleeps up to seven, so you can have all the family, all the kids and grannies, all over. And if you'd like to go into that particular draw, which will be, let me have a look, Friday the 31st of July with Deb Lennon, give me a call now on 4322 0072 and I'll put you into the draw. If you're already in the draw, sit back and relax. You don't need to do anything more. So two nights in a three-bedroom beachfront villa, compliments of the Blue Lagoon Beach Resort.
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0: That's Backman Turner Overdrive there, taking care of business. And before that, we had The Love and Spoonful with Did You Ever Have to Make Up Your Mind? It's, let me see, coming up to 20 minutes to 5 o'clock. And congratulations to these four guys that got through: Robert at Glenning Valley, Brian at Canton Beach, Michael at Tascot, and Rob at Gwendolyn. You're in the draw now for that wonderful prize: two nights in a three-bedroom beach front villa, and that'll be drawn. That's out at the Blue Lagoon Beach Resort. Beautiful spot. Should go for a drive and have a look at it. I keep saying that, but I quite often go for a drive down that way and call off at the cafe and then just admire the view from the beachfront facilities they've got down there as well. Okay, so that'll be drawn, as I mentioned, Friday the 31st of July, around about 10:30 in the morning.
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0: Now, I mentioned about that praying at the Wyong exit off the M1. There's one car involved there. Now, excuse me, subsequently there's been a two-car coming together. Central Coast eastbound traffic affected. That's on the Central Coast Highway approaching Healy Street. Two cars have come together and it's affecting, as I mentioned, eastbound traffic heading that, I presume, into Gosford. So if you're in that area and it's a bit of a hold-up, that's the reason why.
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0: Baby Come Back. 30 minutes to 5 o'clock. 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
1: Yes, we do. 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

0: It's 5 o'clock. Good afternoon. I'm Madeline McNeil. Police would have the power to access unredacted toll camera images under new laws to be proposed to State Parliament. Jefferson Shaw reports.
1: The toll cameras currently obscure identifying features such as driver faces. However, the changes would allow police to access the unobscured image. Premier Chris Minns says police have specifically asked for the changes so they can better solve serious crimes and missing persons cases. He has conceded some people would have privacy concerns. However, Mr. Minns says officers need to be equipped with the latest technology. If passed, the reforms would be rolled out in stages, beginning with the cameras on the Sydney Harbour Bridge and Tunnel before expanding to the wider network. Jefferson Shaw, State Parliament.
0: Qantas says it's disappointed the Australian and International Pilots Association is considering industrial action after the union supported an agreement with the airline in April. The proposed agreement, which the airline says includes significant pay increases, is still subject to negotiation as the union prepares to vote on potential work stoppages. Qantas has acknowledged there's a limit on what it can offer before it affects its ability to offer competitive fares for passengers. Travel warnings have been upgraded for three countries in the Middle East as Iran and the US exchange fresh strikes. Oman, Saudi Arabia and Jordan are now level three destinations, with Australians advised to reconsider their need to travel to the nations. Queensland MP Bob Catter is advocating for children as young as 12 to be taught how to use a firearm to get them off screens. The federal independent's thrown his support behind a Victorian proposal to better promote outdoor recreational activities like hunting. Mr. Catter has told Clinton Maynard children should spend their spare time outside.
2: Oh, I think locking kids up in a city is really cruel and unnatural. It's never been done before in human history. And there's absolutely no reason, like a city like Brisbane, can't have a number of satellite cities around where all of them got access to a bit of bushland around them.
0: An 81-year-old man has died in hospital a day after he was struck by a van at North Willoughby. The 37-year-old driver was uninjured and returned a negative breath test at the scene. A baby humpback whale which died on a Sydney beach has tested negative for the H5 bird flu. Testing was undertaken as a precaution after the newborn calf washed up at Cronulla. Also making news, an interim report has found Kumanjaya Little Baby was let down by the Northern Territory's child protection system before her alleged abduction and murder in April. And more than 2,000 tonnes of illicit cigarettes have been seized in border force operations in the past year. In finance, the All Ords closed up 2 points at 89.76, one Australian dollar buying 70 US cents.
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5: Sydney Roosters captain James Tedesco has been named to return from concussion protocols to face the Knights on Friday night. Dean Young's determined to make the most of his opportunity after being appointed permanent head coach of the Dragons. Young says he wants to win back the faith of the fans.
6: Wanted to be a first-grade coach ever since I started back in 2013, and I'm thankful to the club to show the support and give me the opportunity. And now the opportunity is mine. I've got 2 years to make the most of it, and that's what I plan on doing.
5: England rugby star Ben Earl is calling for changes to the Nations Championship, describing the three-week schedule across three countries as brutal. Veteran spinner Nathan Lyon has been recalled to a full-strength Australian team for the upcoming two-test series against Sri Lanka. And Aussie Jessica Fox has won gold in women's kayak cross-time trial at the Slalom World Championships. That's sport. I'm Adam Hawes.
0: It's 5:04. That's news and sport.
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9: Well, let's take a look at the weather over the next few days, at least. Tomorrow, the chance of fog and early in the morning, which usually means it's going to be a lovely sunny day. Well, that's what they're predicting. Light winds becoming westerly, 15 to 20 knots in the late evening, with a top of 21 degrees tomorrow, down to 7 degrees tomorrow night. Thursday, top of 20, pretty similar conditions, actually, to Wednesday, down to 9 degrees overnight. And Friday, we get down to a minimum of 5 and a maximum of 17 degrees. sunny with winds westerly at 15 to 25 knots. Okay, looking around the coast at the moment, Patonga's on 17, Blue Bay is on 17 as well, and Buff Point is on 19. And currently here in Gosford, we are sitting on 19.
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John Deutschendorfer, all better known to us as John Denver, with his huge going back to the middle 1970s, Rocky Mountain High. 13 and a half after five. Here's the Bee Gees.

0: Yes, the album was simply called Giro, and that song was simply called Morning. Bee Gees before that was Fanny Be Tender With My Love, which was named after their housekeeper. They couldn't come up with a title to the song, and they were sitting there looking at each other. I looked over and the housekeeper was leaning against one of the door jambs of the building in Miami, or the house in Miami. And Robin came up with the idea, want to call it Fanny. Okay, it's 21 minutes after 5 on this Tuesday afternoon. I had to think there for a moment. Graham Gleeson here till 6. After 6, we've got Anne Leeson in with Heartbeat, and she'll take us through till 8 o'clock. And then Michael O'Brien comes in with Great Southern Land. And tonight his special guest is Dave Symes from a band called Boy and Bear. They're an Australian indie folk rock band. So that'll be from 8 o'clock through until 10 o'clock tonight. Always got amazing guests, our Michael O'Brien. So tonight will be no different. All right, a little break and we come back. I think we've got some more of those History of Pop for you.
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17: By the time ABBA arrived in Sydney on February 27, 1977, their albums The Best of ABBA and Arrival had sold over 1 million copies each. To put these sales in perspective, Australia at that time had a population of just under 12 million people. In other words, 1 in 12 Australian people had bought both The Best of ABBA and Arrival. The top movie of the year was Star Wars, and in keeping with the times, a disco version of the film's theme music by Mecco became a hit. One of the top TV shows of 77 was the US cop series Starsky and Hutch. David Soul, who played Hutch, demonstrated another talent when he had three top 10 hit singles, the biggest being Don't Give Up On Us, that made number one. Rio was the place to be in 1977. Australia's Peter Allen had his first number one hit with I Go to Rio, and ex-Monkey Mike Nesmith was in the charts at the same time with his song Rio. Accompanied by a very creative video clip, Nesmith's Rio made the top five in Australia, but for some reason neither Rio song made it on the US charts. Argentina was also in our thoughts due to the new Andrew Lloyd Webber Tim Rice musical Evita. The soundtrack spawned the hit single Don't Cry For Me Argentina, which made number one for English actress and singer Julie Covington.

0: Here we are, going back to 1977. I had to play that after the soccer yesterday. Don't cry for me, Argentina. I think it might have been a few tears around after that particular match, but that was a wonderful tribute to Eva Perón back in 1975, 76. But that was Julie Covington, and I think Madonna had a version of that as well. It was very, very popular. And they changed the name from Eva Perón to Evita, and very, very successful. Tim Rice and Andrew Lloyd Webber weave their magic once again. We'll have more of our history of pop tomorrow morning during the breakfast program with Greg Wilmot. He kicks off at 6 o'clock. Between 6 and 9, he'll have three different segments with three different eras and tributes to music that form part of our pop industry. Okay, it's just gone 5:30. In fact, it's 29 minutes to 6 o'clock. Graham Gleeson here until 6. And then Anne Leeson pops in with her program called Heartbeat, and then Michael O'Brien with Great Southern Land from 8 o'clock until 10. All right, we'll have a little break. No, we won't. We're going to go have some bit of Rolling Stones. How do you feel about that?
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0: Yes, Living Under the Southern Skies. Good Aussie talent there with Paul Norton with Southern Sky. Speaking of southern lands and southern skies, after 8 o'clock tonight, Michael O'Brien will be in with his program called Great Southern Land. Dave Symes is his guest tonight. That's from the Boy and Bear Band, which is an Australian indie folk rock band. That's from 8 o'clock until 10 o'clock. And Anne Leeson will be jumping into the chair in about 10 minutes' time after the 6 o'clock news with her program called Heartbeat. I'll see you in another week from 3 o'clock next Tuesday afternoon. Look forward to your company then.
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2: It's 6 o'clock. Good evening, I'm Madeline McNeil. The Premier believes proposed changes to privacy laws to help police investigations are common sense. The state government's proposing legislation which would make it easier for detectives investigating certain cases to access images from toll cameras without the faces being blacked out. Premier Chris Minns says it would better reflect how modern investigations are carried out.
3: This is business as usual for New South Wales Police every day of the year, and we want to have or give them more tools to be able to keep us safe. I imagine some civil libertarians will be opposed to this change, but I think it's common sense and it's needed to catch some sophisticated organised criminals.
2: A 16-year-old boy is in custody in Perth, accused of killing his mother and injuring his sister in a domestic violence stabbing. The 12-year-old girl is serious but stable in hospital. Police say the boy is known to them and no charges have been laid. One Nation leader Pauline Hanson has backed a US-style move to deport illegal immigrants from Australia. Senator Hanson's addressed business leaders in Perth, where she's outlined more of her policy ideas. One Nation is level pegging with Labor in opinion polls, commanding 30% of the vote. Senator Hanson says people who've overstayed their visa need to be booted out.
4: Trump said, OK, all those that are in the country illegally, I'll actually give you a one-way ticket out of the country. Then you can apply to come back in some time later. But if you don't go and we find you, you'll never get back in the country again. Over 2 million took that one-way ticket.
2: An interim report has found Kumanjayi Little Baby was let down by the Northern Territory's child protection system before her death. The 5-year-old was allegedly abducted and murdered at Alice Springs in April. An independent review of the girl's family circumstances has identified serious departmental failures in how her case was managed. University students are being warned against taking part in a money mule scam laundering cash for criminals. Crime Stoppers has launched a campaign raising awareness of a common tactic by criminals who offer money to young Australians to launder the proceeds of crime. Chief Executive Peter Price says those taking part often don't realise what they're doing is illegal.
5: This is really important. They're at university, they're in their 20s, they've got their whole lives ahead of them, right? We don't want them to get a criminal record over $500. It's absolutely not worth it.
2: Also making news, a 17-year-old boy has been charged with setting fire to his former high school in the state's central west and posting footage of the blaze online. And a baby whale, which died after being stranded on a Sydney beach last week, has tested negative for the H5 bird flu. In finance, the All Ords closed up 2 points at 89.76, one Australian dollar buying 70 US cents.
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2: A boost for the Bulldogs. Captain Stephen Crichton's been named return from an arm injury for Friday night's clash with the Warriors. The Rabbitohs have lost Cameron Murray and Tullis Duncan to injury for their match with the Storm. Chair of Selectors George Bailey is staying tight-lipped on who will be Australia's new number 5 in Test cricket. Usman Khawaja's retirement's left a vacant place in the batting lineup ahead of next month's Test series against Bangladesh. Cam Green's expected to move up the order, but Bailey isn't giving anything away.
9: Travis had some great success at the top. Does that mean that's where it looks, that's where it fits? Always. That's always something that's up for discussion. And then within that, there'll always be some performance pressure as well on players.
2: And Spain's World Cup wins seen the move to the number one ranked team. The Socceroos have dropped one spot back to 28th. It's 6:04. That's news and sport.
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2: The
7: 3-day forecast for the Central Coast. Tomorrow, Wednesday, should be a sunny day with temperatures reaching 20 degrees. Thursday, sunny, up to 20. And Friday, sunny again, tops of only 17. And the current temperature here at the Coast FM studio in Gosford is 16 degrees.
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Hello, I'm Anne Leeson. Welcome to Heartbeat here on Coast FM 963. I'll be with you for the next 2 hours with some music, old and new, that somehow will tug at your heart. Thanks to Graham Gleeson for Coast FM Drive. That was Robbie Williams, She's the One. Now here's Fleetwood Mac's Secondhand News.

a newish song there, 2017 actually, rather romantic, from Australia's music legend Paul Kelly. Firewood and Candles on Coast FM. Up next, Colin Bluntstone, used to be with the Zombies. Remember them? The Time of the Seasons, great band. 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

0: classic there from Benny King, Stand By Me. You're tuned to Heartbeat on Coast FM 963 as we prepare to share a song from an Australian dynamo, Lisa Mary Drake's Bask in the Glory. We'll have you dancing, clapping and singing along, I think. That's coming up after this.
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Now, keeping with our Australian theme for a moment and bringing in our first 21st century brand new performer to Coast of M's Heartbeat, Curly Sanders is a poet. And just as she released her first collection of poems, she met Mark Chester Harding, a musician-songwriter. They teamed up, her poems, his songs, and they created a duo they called Cooey. Curly is a Gundai woman and has an Order of Australia medal for her services to the arts. And together, Curly and Mark collaborate with a lot of other 21st century nations musicians on their songs. We're going to hear the title track of their 2026 album, a very pretty song. It's called Messengers. It's about our world, climate change and more. I must say I love the song and the bird calls too. Do listen out for those. Hope you'll love it too.

Oh, a big bracket there on Coast FM. Evanescence, My Immortal, The Beach Boys, Cotton Fields, and The Temptations, My Girl. One of my favourite Australian music songs ever coming up now. The Saints, it's their Ghost Ships. Love the cello, love Chris Bailey's voice, and how the drumming builds up, then the solo guitar in the instrumental bridge, and the touch of brass. So exciting.

0: Coming up in just a moment, a song that's hard to define. It's a recent Northern Soul style, but also a swirling dance pop song. 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

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Have you been away or planning a getaway? If so, this is for you. Canned Heat, going up the country.

Oh, Phil Collins, Two Worlds. That's from his 1999 Disney Tarzan soundtrack, and it was called Two Worlds. A slower pace now for a moment on Coast FM with the original Dusty Springfield version of Burt Bacharach's The Look of Love.

0: In there on Coast FM, we heard the Grass Rules, Roots, Grass Rules, Temptation Eyes, and a beautiful love ballad, Promise Me, from Beverly Craven. We've got to get our dance shoes out yet again. No rest this evening. If you're a Pink fan, some dance electro pop from her in just a moment.
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Marmalade, Lovin' Things. Our second 21st century brand new performer to Heartbeat here on Coast FM is an American singer-songwriter. His real name is Tucker Harrington Pillsbury. He simplified that to, well, perhaps simplified to a role model. He began his career as a rapper. Thankfully, he's decided singing is better. From his 2025 Kansas Anymore, The Longest Goodbye album, here's a catchy and romantic indie pop song that I'm sure you're going to like. Some great lyrics he's got, Don't Let Me Think I'm Enough, then Disappear When the Wine Runs Out, and Heard Through the Grapevine, She Can Be a Diva, Cold Like Minnesota, Hotter Than a Fever. He's quite dishy too. When he's smiling, he looks like a young Bruce Springsteen.

Well, I hope you like that song. Now, Michael O'Brien is in the Coast FM studio right now, and he's ready to present his great Southern Land for you after the 8 o'clock news. He has an interview this evening with Dave Symes from Boy and Bear, and they're going to talk about the band and a country bash that they're coming up, that's coming up ahead. Meanwhile, here on Heartbeat, an American standard, an original from 1930, but we're going to hear the definitive Nat King Cole version, Let There Be Love.

Australia's Helen Reddy there, Keep On Singing. And coming up on Heartbeat here on Coast FM, you'd know about the unexpected passing of outstanding UK singer Bonnie Tyler. She died in Portugal nearly 2 weeks ago. I'm sure you've heard many tributes in that time, but I've chosen a lesser known one, just in case, a great song to share with you. It's coming up after this.

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In there we heard Bonnie Tyler's 2013 Eurovision entry, Believe in Me, Michael Cronin's Wait, and now on Coast FM, Australia's inventive singer-songwriter Alex Cameron with his sidekick, saxophonist Roy Malloy, and they're running out of luck.

That was Bobby Darin, Splish and Splash. I'm Anne Leeson. Thanks for sharing Heartbeat with me this evening. I'll be back in the Coast FM studio in a fortnight. That's the 4th of August from 6 to 8. But right now, Michael O'Brien's here with his great Southern Land for you. Hope you can stay tuned. For now, good night.

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1: Good evening, I'm Jamel Wells. One Nation leader Pauline Hanson has been cheered as she defends her stance on the White Australia policy. Senator Hanson has told far-right activist Tommy Robinson the policy is responsible for immigration problems. She argues she doesn't support a return to the policy, only that migrants should assimilate. Senator Hanson stood her ground when questioned about the policy at a business function in Perth.
2: That's why I'm very strong on certain countries. You've got to say no.
3: In a way, though, that is a version of...
2: No, it's not. It's got nothing to do with that. That's not to do with the White Australia policy at all. So don't go there with me, I'll tell you what, because I won't stand for it.
1: Travel warnings have been upgraded for three countries in the Middle East as Iran and the US exchange new strikes. Oman, Saudi Arabia and Jordan are now level three destinations, with Australians advised to reconsider their need to travel. Public school teachers in Victoria will strike this week after rejecting the government's latest pay offer. Kiara Parker reports.
4: Tens of thousands of teachers across the state are set to strike on Thursday. The mass walkout, an attempt to force the Allan government back to the negotiating table after almost a year of failed talks. Just over 51% of members knock back the latest offer, teachers, principals and education support staff voting against a pay increase of 28.3% over 4 years. They want a 35% pay hike. The union warns if a better deal isn't put forward next week, another strike will be held on August 4.
1: A second teenager's been charged with setting fire to a school in central west New South Wales. A 14-year-old boy arrested outside Cowra High School will face court tomorrow. A 17-year-old already charged remains before the courts. Police say vision of the fire was posted on social media. Two drivers are injured after carjackings in southeast Queensland. Amy Drew reports.
5: Police say they're hunting for up to four people in relation to a number of vehicle break-ins in Currabee on Brisbane's south side overnight. It included a man and woman travelling in a van being threatened with a sword before two unknown people took off with their vehicle. While on the Gold Coast, a 26-year-old rideshare driver was forced out of his white Toyota Corolla by three males at Labrador, chased down the street on foot and assaulted. Investigations into both incidents continue, with police appealing for anyone with relevant CCTV to get in contact. Amy Drew reporting.
1: In finance, one Australian dollar buying around 70 US cents.
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1: Lions star Josh Dunkley is backing Hugh McCluggage to help drive them forward for the rest of the AFL season. The Brisbane co-captain returned 2 weeks ago after being sidelined with a calf strain. Dean Young is determined to make the most of his opportunity after being appointed permanent coach of the Dragons. Young says he wants to win back the faith of NRL fans.
8: I wanted to be a first grade coach ever since I started back in 2013, and I'm thankful to the club to show the support and give me the opportunity, and now the opportunity's mine. I've got 2 years to make the most of it, and that's what I plan on doing.
1: Veteran spinner Nathan Lyon has been recalled to a full-strength Australian team for the upcoming two-test series against Sri Lanka. The 38-year-old was sidelined by a hamstring injury. That's news and sport.
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11: Looking at your weather for the next 3 days, and there's plenty of sunshine for all three. 19 degrees tomorrow, top thereof. 18 on Thursday. A little bit chillier on Friday, 15 degrees. Currently 14 degrees here at Coast FM Gosford.
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Good evening and welcome, Yama, to a great southern land here at Coast FM 963 with Michael this evening. Your weekly look at the Australian music scene. My thanks to Anne Leeson for the Heartbeat Show. Another fabulous selection of tunes, and she'll be back in a fortnight's time. We kicked off there with Hayley Jensen from Albury with Wild as the Wind. That's her brand new song. But we're going to talk to Dave Symes very shortly. Dave Symes is a member of Boy and Bear, Australian indie folk group who are creating noise around the world. They've had a couple of albums. Well, they've had a few albums. One went number one, one went number two, so they're doing quite well. And they're also playing at the Monday Bash and then going on a tour. So let's hear a song from them called Southern Sun, and then we'll get into the interview.

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1: On Greats on the Land, I'm really happy to be joined by Dave Symes from Boy and Bear. Dave, thanks for joining me.
2: Thanks for having me, mate. Good morning.
1: Good morning. When you first joined Boy and Bear, did you have any sense that the band would grow into what it is today?
2: Look, I guess with these sorts of things, there's ambition and there's excitement about what you're doing and passion and drive. But, you never know how things are going to turn out. And, I mean, I think that's actually, constantly evolving with music projects, isn't it? You're kind of always like, you're always as good as, there's a saying, you're only as good as your last gig,
1: That's exactly right.
2: So, it's a constant journey, but, look, you take it on and you sometimes it's nice to be able to stop every now and again and go, wow, this is sort of great. We're doing what we love to do and people seem to be connecting with it and we're following our dreams and it's pretty exciting.
1: It is.
2: Process.
1: Yeah. Who are the artists or albums that shaped your sound the most?
2: I think as a band, it's a real band. There's five of us in the band, and it's very collaborative. So everybody's involved in all aspects of the songwriting and recording and producing and performing and choosing the sort of way that we put on our show. So it's a very very collaborative project, which also means that I guess you get five lots of influences,
1: Of course.
2: Which crosses over many genres. Like I think we all like a lot of the same music, and we definitely find a connection point. But also there are things that we all bring that I guess are from our own experimentations and our own music libraries that are a bit different. So it's quite diverse. But where we can there's always a bit of a hint to sort of old, more like 70s kind of, 70s sort of rock and roll mixed in with, more kind of contemporary kind of groove sort of things.
1: Yep.
2: And, lots of strong harmonies, strong rhythms, definitely like rhythm section sort of, laying it down and then beautiful counter melodies on guitars and keyboards and, big BVs. So, yeah, there's always one foot in nostalgia and back in the past and one foot moving forward. So trying to blend it together.
1: Excellent. Looking over the journey so far, what's one milestone that makes you think, wow, we did that?
2: Well, just recently, I guess we had one where, so we just recorded a new record last year called Trippin' Over Time and we put that out in December 2025, and we launched it at the Opera House here in Sydney on the Opera House steps, on the forecourt, the outdoor show there, which was, I guess, it's one of those pretty up there, as a venue, so unique and amazing and the history of certain people that have played there before us, doing big shows. It was definitely a highlight moment for us.
1: Absolutely.
2: And it was a magical performance, but it was a really lovely way to bring a new album into the world as well, with such a sort of special show. So that was a pretty amazing moment.
1: Yeah, it would have been. How's the reaction been so far to Tripping Over Time?
2: It's been fantastic, actually. We just came back, just flew in last night from some shows in New Zealand as well, where we did the album launches for it over there. And earlier in the year, we did some shows in Canada and Europe off it as well as we ended up doing a whole capital city run around Australia. So we've just finished a bunch of shows and it's been fantastic, seeing people sing along to the songs and request some of them and people buying the vinyl and really connecting with it. So it's been nice. It's one of those things like, you really get that feedback. I guess you can get feedback by whether, people are commenting on stuff or downloading or streaming or whatever, but there's nothing like actually playing one of your new songs up on the bandstand and having people sing and dance to it. And then, maybe if you get to see them at the merch, which sometimes happens in the smaller shows, you can sort of wander out and maybe sign a vinyl or just have a chat to someone about how they're connecting to it. So it's been really lovely to be able to have that journey in the first sort of 6 months of the album release and see people's connection. So it's been really positive, and we're loving playing some of the new songs live. We're sort of playing a handful in the set at the moment, which has been really great.
1: Yeah, great. So the Land here at Coast FM 96.3, and we're talking to Dave Symes from Boy and Bear. Continue on with that soon, but here's a new song from D. Henry Fenton, It's called Waltz Around the Truth.

0: Yeah, D. Henry Fenton there is his name, and Waltz Around the Truth is his brand new song. Back real soon with some more Boy and Bear and Dave Symes interview.
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0: G'day folks, this is Dave Symes from Boy and Bear. You're listening to Great Southern Land with Michael O'Brien.
1: Do you think the band's songwriting process has changed from the early albums?
0: Yeah, I think it's always evolving. I think every record that we make, you know, I think this is probably the same for most artists, most musicians, like you are moving forward. So you'll always look back and go, oh, maybe I would do this differently. So then you adopt a bit of that into the next record. And it's this constant, always looking at what you did. And then sometimes you look back to three albums and go, actually, well, the way you did that was actually really strong. So maybe there is something in that. So you're sort of learning all the time, aren't you?
1: Of course.
0: It does evolve, the songwriting process. I think it's probably, it's very collaborative, but maybe it's getting more and more collaborative in a nice way where we don't necessarily just stay in our lanes as much. I think we sort of like everyone blends and crosses over a lot more into all the different aspects of it.
1: Yeah.
0: But we don't have any rules really. Like a song can start with someone just having four chords that they think, work nice together to set up a whole thing. Other times people might have a bit more of a form, shape or idea that we then work on, but we also see it right through to the end until the final mix has been approved and the masters, getting ready to be sent to print under wax. We're all there till the end with the, as co-producers and co-writers, and so it's a great process. But I think having no rules is good. Like we like to listen to everyone's ideas or try everyone's ideas on a song.
1: Yeah.
0: So sometimes it takes a while to get there, but then once we've got there, I feel like we've really sort of, explored all the options before we sort of settle on it.
1: Yeah, brilliant. So, yeah. Dave, do you think that's the secret that's kept the band dynamic so strong?
0: You mean like the collaboration thing?
1: Collaboration.
0: Yeah, I think so.
1: Yep.
0: I think when you're five people in it, I think if you win and lose together, you have that camaraderie, because, you're out there on the front line a lot together, you're traveling around, you're doing shows all over the place, you're loading gear in here and there. And like, I think that when you have that camaraderie, I feel like you can look out for your weakest link, which always changes as well. So, you have someone's shoulder to lean on and someone to prop you up when you need it. And
1: yeah.
0: I feel like it's sort of, it's like a team sport, isn't it? Really relate to it. So I think that it does really help bands, and it's not for everybody. I think some bands don't work well. It can be hard as with a creative mind to sometimes, let one of your ideas go and to allow another idea to be the leading idea. I think that can be very hard to take, but when you get that right and you're happy just to let the whatever the best idea is to serve the music is, I think it's a pretty sweet spot. So I think for this band, it's definitely, I think, helping from a longevity point of view, because we all enjoy making the projects together. We're ambitious together, we're all involved, so you kind of feel like everyone wants to turn up,
1: That's right.
0: We're not competing against each other within the project. We're competing to make it, to make the best thing.
1: So all the egos are left out the door.
0: Each other within the project. We're competing to make it, to make the best thing.
1: So all the egos are left out the door.

0: getting out and about, doing regional touring and getting, you know, really exploring. We just recently did a show up in the Kimberley, which was just amazing. We'd never been up to that part of the Kimberley before, and we got a chance to actually explore the area through the national park. And
1: that would have been incredible.
0: It's so inspiring to see that, you know, the land like that.
1: Yeah.
0: So this will be another experience like that, really, to go out and experience it. And so, yeah, our first time. So we're looking forward.
1: Yeah,
0: it's like a proper, yeah, you know, camping festival too. So I guess, you know, a lot of folks head out for a few days and enjoy it.
1: I have spoken to a few of the other artists who have been there before, and it sounds absolutely incredible.
0: Yeah, oh, that's awesome. Yeah, no, I've heard some stuff from other mates as well that have done it.
1: Yeah,
0: I
1: think
0: so, yeah, looking forward to it.
1: Richard Clapton described it as Mad Max. So,
0: well, is that where they film some of the Mad Max stuff?
1: I don't think so. It wouldn't be they're actually at Silverton, I think, so it's not that far away.
0: Yeah, okay.
1: Wouldn't be too. But apparently, you guys sort of stay about an hour away, probably in Broken Hill,
0: okay.
1: And then you drive, you get bussed out there. But apparently, you're just going through nothing. And then all of a sudden you hit this hill and you come over the hill and there's a massive stage and 15,000 people camped there.
0: Wow. Isn't that wild?
1: Yeah, which you know, you can't see from a distance, so it sounds absolutely incredible.
0: Yeah. Oh, that's, yeah, no, we're definitely looking forward to that.
1: Yeah.
0: And that's kind of going to happen around, we're doing a regional tour.
1: Okay.
0: Which starts in August as well, so this is like a, this will be us kicking that off a bit in the beginning. So that's, yeah, it's a nice way to get the regional tour up and running.
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1: You've just told me that you've played at the Kimberley. I was going to ask you what it would be like playing in the middle of a desert as opposed to your normal gigs. What is it like playing out there?
2: It's fascinating when you like, because it really does.

0: It's like the temperature of a place, or if you're looking at these magnificent sort of hills around you, or when you're playing in nature, it's impossible not to sort of respond to that, and be inspired by it. So I imagine that this sort of vast sort of desert, sort of like, I think the idea of, as you said, like a whole lot of nothing, but I guess a whole lot of space, is kind of like, it's a huge feeling, isn't it?
1: Yes, exactly.
0: One thing I do know from some of the stuff I've done, sort of outbacky stuff, is it's amazing how I guess the dirt can get in you, though. You can really, especially when you're singing, you're taking your big breaths to sing a part, and then the next day you're just like, well, you've dropped 2 octaves. So that's always a bit of an adjustment. But yeah, I imagine the sunset will be amazing, and hopefully, if it's good clear weather, the stars will be, shining bright.
1: Sounds incredible. Australian crowds, of course, have a reputation for being pretty passionate. What do you love about playing gigs in Australia?
0: Yeah, that's a fair call. Because they really do get behind, when they're coming out and getting amongst a festival or something. I think there's a sort of a real, celebration, obviously. And people kind of like, enjoying doing things with other people. I think there's a lot of that, it's a real, it's a social country, it's culture, so it's just, it's great. And like, people often ask that, what are audiences like in other parts of the world? There is a difference. Because I guess culture is born out of the environment, and culture is born out of the people that make up a community and the history and stuff. So there are differences. So definitely there's a enthusiasm in Australian audiences.
1: Yes, exactly. How do you guys?
0: Lots of volume.
1: Lots of volume. How do you guys plan your set list for a show?
0: Well, we always, at the moment, obviously, with the new record out, we're enjoying leaning into a few new songs, because that's important for us to, keep developing that. So we add some new repertoire, but we always visit all our catalogue. We like to play a cross section across all our records, and on B sides sometimes as well, and covers. We always do a few covers, because it's something we've kind of always enjoyed doing, is sort of breaking down someone else's song that we dig and putting our own take on that. So yeah, it's quite varied, really. But yeah, definitely like a nice selection across everything.
1: Excellent. So you mentioned you're on tour. So after Monday, what's next on the horizon apart from the tour?
0: Yeah, so August, September, we're doing the regional tour, which will be our first sort of regional Australian shows for the album. We just finished all the capital cities a couple of weeks ago.
1: Yep.
0: Which was great. So yeah, we're going to head out and do some regional stuff, and hopefully that'll actually extend into a few more over the summer as well.
1: Okay.
0: We're sort of looking into adding more dates.
1: Great.
0: After we get through summer, and we've got our own little studio here that we built in Sydney to make this current record, and so we're already sort of starting to think about the next one. So we're in sort of writing music again whenever we can. Hopefully getting some more music recorded to be able to release next year at some point. And
1: can't wait, man.
0: Yeah,
1: can't wait.
0: Keeping on.
1: That's it. Good to hear. And finally, what would you like to say to your fans who'll be out on the desert with you?
0: Let's have a great time. Let's let's just sort of get up and have a sing and a dance, and we see you all out there. We can't wait to get there.
1: Enjoy the experience. It sounds like it'll be incredible.
0: Yeah, it sounds like it's going to be magical. So,
1: and it's a hell of a lineup.
0: It's a good lineup, isn't it?
1: It's a huge lineup. I can't believe it.
0: It's like, because is my understanding, it's a bit of an, is it an anniversary one, or is it five, something? There was, I remember I read something about the amount of years or something.
1: Oh, okay. I'm just trying to check the notes they sent me. I can't actually see anything about it. They've been going for a while.
0: But no, it looks like it's a lot of bands.
1: And they're not small names either. It's absolutely incredible. There's some excellent people. I've spoken, like Richard Clapton, I've spoken to, Jessica Mowboy's there, Radiators, you name it. I could go on. It's actually easy to say who's not there.
0: No, that's good.
1: Yeah, no, it's brilliant. So Monday Bash, it's on the 20th to the 22nd of August, featuring some of Australia's biggest musical acts, including Boy and Bear. Tickets are selling fast. I'd like to thank Dave Symes for joining me and wishing you and the band all the best for the Bash and the future.
0: Many thanks, and same back to you, buddy.
1: And back here live in the studio, a great Southern Land Coast FM at 963. Yes, Dave Symes, Boy and Bear, lovely guy to talk to. And here's one of the acts at that Monday Bash. You heard the dates just in that interview then. If you haven't got a ticket, I would probably hurry up and try and get them because I don't think there's that many left. So 20th to the 22nd of August. And what an amazing lineup. 3-day festival and some incredible stuff. And there's other activities there as well. So it's not just music. There's other things for the kids or whatnot. It's going to be huge. All right, coming up real soon, I'm going to have the title track of Boy and Bear's album, Tripping Over Time. And then we're going to head into some new music for you.
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Coast FM 963, Greats of the Land with Michael here this evening. Dylan Wright there from the Northern Rivers area. His track Little Lost, and prior to that, of course, Boy and Bear, Tripping Over Time. That is the title track of their new album. All right, some big names have been releasing some music, so it is time to hear it, and we're going to kick off with Delta Goodrum.

Great Sutherland here at Coast FM 963. Yeah, we started with Delta Goodrum's new song called Hologram. And after that, it's Phil Jamieson, lead singer Grinspoon, and his new song, which has got an unusual title. It's called Reading Keats in Byron Bay. Keeping on the new music, here's a brand new one from Things of Stone and Wood.

0: Kings of Stone and Wood here at Coast FM 963, Great Southern Land. I'm glad they've reformed. It's been a long time since Happy Birthday, Helen. So a brand new album out and it's some good stuff on it. All right, coming up very shortly, we're going to go to a young lady who was born in New Zealand, now calls Sydney home.
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G'day, this is Brendan McMahon. Hey, I want to share a special time in my life with you. I was driving down a street past a car yard when I was about 18 or 18 and a half, and I saw the most magnificent car I've ever seen. It was a 1973 HQ Monaro. It was red with black stripes, GTS, 4-speed, 4 on the floor, V8. It was magnificent, and I managed to scrape up the money to buy it. I probably went to the bank and got a loan to buy it. I still remember driving that car on the country roads around my hometown. I was young, carefree, ready to take on the world. This is my new song. It's called Living Our Dream. I hope you like it.

Yeah, living our dream here at Great Southern Land Coast FM 963. Brendan McMahon from Melbourne, his brand new song. And before that, Michelle Ducrey, young lady from Sydney. She'll be joining me in August for a bit of a chat. And her absolute brand new song, Like You Did Before. All right, here, speaking of brand new songs, here's another one. That's all I've got for you tonight. Peter Freeban.

0: looking out across the sea. The moon comes over the horizon, it's smiling at me.
1: Where are we now? Very good question. Well, we're at Coast FM 963, Great Southern Land. That was Don Morrison's Raging Thirst, a band from Adelaide, with their track, Where Are We Now? And prior to that, Peter Freeband from Melbourne, Coming Down. All right, let's have a look at the local scene. Here's the young gentleman who came third in this year's Australian Idol. Here is Kalani Artis.

0: Making some progress on the Australian country charts there. That's Central Coast's own Faith Williams. New song, 10 to 3. Here at Great Southern Land and Coast FM 963. And prior to that, Kalani Artists, Winter Never Ends. What a great track that is. All right, coming up real soon, we're going to hear from a young girl by the name of Lucy Tiger.
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Yeah, Great Southern Land here at Coast FM 963. We started with Lucy Tiger, a young lady who grew up in Sydney and now lives in Alabama. Last Call for Trouble is the name of that song. And then from WA, Old Mervs is the name of the band. And she said, all right, let's crank it up a little bit. Here's a group from Queensland called Vixens of Fall.

0: Yeah, rapidly becoming one of my favourite new bands, JC and the Tree from the Sunshine Coast, using a different vocalist that time with Homesick, and prior to that, Vixens of Fall, Midnight Cowgirls. All right, coming up real soon, we're going to head back over to WA.
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Right, so the land here at Coast FM 963, that's a very pretty song, isn't it? Karis Thompson from WA, Meet Me in the Roses. All right, so I thought being a Tuesday night, we might have a little bit of a groove happening, might have a little bit of a funk happening. So we're going to go up to Brisbane. Here is Dillian James.

Yeah, groovy stuff. Coast FM 963, Great Southern Land. Dillian James from Brisbane, Craving is the name of the track. All right, I'm going to head on to Amy Shepherd, who calls Australia home now, but she actually was born in Port Moresby, so that's unusual. Here's her song, Small Town Rumours.

That's about it for me here at Great Southern Land Coast FM 963. I'm going to leave you with a band from Melbourne called Four Lions, and ironically, the song is called On a Tuesday. After news, sport and weather, Delby's in with Two Up Tuesday, so it's going to be another great show from her. And don't forget, tomorrow night, Wednesday, 7 p.m, the Mariners are back in action for the Australia Cup, so that coverage will be here on this station from 7 o'clock. And in the meantime, I hope you have an excellent week, and I will talk to you again next week.

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1: Good evening, I'm Jamel Wells. One Nation leader Pauline Hanson has called out her colleague Barnaby Joyce over a bizarre TV appearance. Federal Politics editor Michael Packey.
2: Barnaby Joyce was being interviewed on the ABC about One Nation and its policies when he yelled at his dog who distracted him.
3: Are you really comfortable with where she is taking you?
4: I think, sit down!
2: After initially brushing off the incident, Senator Hanson later admitted at a news conference Mr. Joyce's reaction was unexpected.
5: It's unusual for anyone doing an interview to turn and tell your dog to keep quiet.
2: Senator Hanson is back in Australia after a trip to the UK and Italy. She's addressed business leaders in Perth, where she's expressed support for mass deportation of people who've overstayed their visa. Michael Packey reporting.
1: Qantas long-haul pilots are preparing to vote on work stoppages in their fight for better pay and conditions. The airline says it's disappointed industrial action is being considered. It says negotiations continue on a proposed agreement backed by the pilots' union in April. Public school teachers across Victoria will walk off the job on Thursday as their pay dispute with the state government escalates. They've rejected the most recent offer of a 28.3% rise over 4 years. A critical incident investigation has been declared after a man died in a police operation in the New South Wales Riverina. Police called to a house in the Wagga suburb of Ashmont say an armed man barricaded himself inside. They say after entering the house, they found him with a self-inflicted gunshot wound. The man in his 60s died at the scene. An investigation's underway into a death in custody at Brisbane City Watch House. Georgia Kondek reports.
6: The 55-year-old male was taken into custody last Friday after he was arrested on a return to prison warrant. In a statement, police say the man advised staff he was feeling unwell yesterday and was assessed by nurses and emergency services. He later became unresponsive and died at the scene. The Ethical Standards Command is now investigating the death with oversight from the Crime and Corruption Commission. Georgia Kondek, Brisbane.
1: BHP and the union representing its combined ports workers in Western Australia have again failed to agree on a new pay deal. Staff walked off the job last week as part of the first round of industrial action by BHP staff in Port Hedland this century. The union says they'll return to the bargaining table next week. In finance, one Australian dollar buying around 70 US cents.
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1: Captain Mitch Moses has dismissed criticism of Parramatta's 12-month NRL contract for Chiefs-bound Jerome Luai. Moses says he's not bothered by claims the short-term deal makes Parramatta a transit lounge.
10: Not really at all. Like, it's any time you can get a player of his calibre and get him to the team every day of the week.
1: Geelong coach Chris Scott believes injured Max Holmes could play again this season if the Cats make a deep run in the finals. Holmes injured his ankle last round and has since had surgery. Pat Cummins, Josh Hazlewood and Nathan Lyon have been named to return to the Australian Test squad for the two-match series against Bangladesh next month. You're up to date. That's the latest news and sport.
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13: Weather for the next couple of days here on the Central Coast. And what a beautiful day it was today. Tomorrow looking pretty much the same as today was. Top of 19 degrees, getting down to 7 degrees overnight. and Thursday carbon copy, and Friday pretty much another carbon copy. Top of 18 degrees on Thursday and a little bit cooler on Friday at 15 degrees, getting down to around about 8 degrees on Thursday, but a very chilly 5 degrees. Ooh, winter really is settled in. Currently in Wamberal, it is 13 degrees, and right here in Gosford, it's 14 degrees.
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And welcome to Two Up Tuesday. You're with Delby, and I'm here with you until midnight. And thanks to Michael O'Brien for an absolutely fabulous 2 hours of Great Southern Land. Always a great program. So we're going to keep the great Aussie music going because I'm going to be a little bit self-indulgent this week. And it's all about Australian artists and Australian bands because I do love my Aussie music. So we just had Metal as Anything there, Double Play, Mr. Natural and Berserk Warriors. Coming up though, I've got some Cold Chisel on the way for you, some Cockroaches in there. Ooh, watch out for them. But next, it's James Rain with Paul of Rome.

James Rain there on 2 Up Tuesday with Delby, with Fall of Rome and One More River. Coming up, I have got Midnight Oil for you, a double play of them, and of course the great and ever wonderful Cold Chisel. That's on the way soon, right here on Coast FM 963. You are.

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chill. Fusca pecks, birds beneath the awn. Billy's got his eyes upon the sill. You better take it out of here from a local, he's a lawyer. The bus-

0: Midnight Oil there on 2 Up Tuesday. Best of Both Worlds and the Dead Heart. You're with Delby, and coming up very soon, I've got the Cockroaches. Yes, you know who they were. Well, they turned into being Wiggly Cockroaches, didn't they? And I've got Hush as well for you. That's on the way very soon, right here on Coast FM 963.
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Cockroaches there. Hey, what now? And permanently single. Did you know that the Cockroaches were actually one of Australia's hardest working bands? In 1 year, they did something like 385 gigs. That's over a gig a night for a whole year. Easy Beats will take us up to the 11 o'clock news, and on the way after that, more of Two Up Tuesday and more of Australian double plays right here on Coast FM 963.

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2: Good evening, I'm Jamelle Wells. One Nation leader Pauline Hanson has been cheered as she defends her stance on the White Australia policy. Senator Hanson has told far-right activist Tommy Robinson the policy is responsible for immigration problems. She argues she doesn't support a return to the policy, only that migrants should assimilate. Senator Hanson stood her ground when questioned about the policy at a business function in Perth.
3: That's why I'm very strong on certain countries. You've got to say no.
4: In a way, though, that is a version of...
3: No, it's not. It's got nothing to do with that. That's not to do with the White Australia policy at all. So don't go there with me, I'll tell you what, because I won't stand for it.
2: Travel warnings have been upgraded for three countries in the Middle East as Iran and the US exchange new strikes. Oman, Saudi Arabia and Jordan are now level three destinations, with Australians advised to reconsider their need to travel. Public school teachers in Victoria will strike this week after rejecting the government's latest pay offer. Kiara Parker reports.
5: Tens of thousands of teachers across the state are set to strike on Thursday. The mass walkout, an attempt to force the Allan government back to the negotiating table after almost a year of failed talks. Just over 51% of members knocked back the latest offer, teachers, principals and education support staff voting against a pay increase of 28.3% over 4 years. They want a 35% pay hike. The union warns if a better deal isn't put forward next week, another strike will be held on August 4.
2: A second teenager's been charged with setting fire to a school in central west New South Wales. A 14-year-old boy arrested outside Cowra High School will face court tomorrow. A 17-year-old already charged remains before the courts. Two drivers are injured after carjackings in southeast Queensland. Amy Drew reports.
6: Police say they're hunting for up to four people in relation to a number of vehicle break-ins in Currumbee on Brisbane's south side overnight. It included a man and woman travelling in a van being threatened with a sword before two unknown people took off with their vehicle. While on the Gold Coast, a 26-year-old rideshare driver was forced out of his white Toyota Corolla by three males at Labrador, chased down the street on foot and assaulted. Investigations into both incidents continue, with police appealing for anyone with relevant CCTV to get in contact. Amy Drew reporting.
2: US President Donald Trump has imposed a 50% tariff on a range of goods imported from Canada. He says it's in retaliation for unequal treatment of US cars, dairy and alcohol. Wine and industrial goods such as cement are among goods targeted. In finance, one Australian dollar buying around 70 US. Sense.
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2: Lions superstar Josh Dunkley is backing Hugh McCluggage to help drive them forward for the rest of the AFL season. The Brisbane co-captain returned 2 weeks ago after being sidelined with a calf strain. Dean Young is determined to make the most of his opportunity after being named permanent coach of the Dragons. Young says he wants to win back the faith of NRL fans. Nathan Lyon has been recalled to a full-strength Australian team for the upcoming two-test series against Sri Lanka. The 38-year-old veteran spinner was sidelined by a hamstring injury last December. That's news and sport.
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12: And your 3-day weather forecast here for the coast. Beautiful day tomorrow, top of 19 degrees, down to 7 overnight, and pretty much a carbon copy for Thursday and Friday, top of 18 degrees on Thursday and a little bit cooler, just 15 degrees on Friday, getting down to a very cool and chilly 5 degrees. Currently in Wyong, it's 13 degrees, and it's 13 degrees right here in Gosford.
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Welcome back for a second hour of Two Up Tuesday with Delby. Yes, we're being a little bit self-indulgent with some great Aussie music. And, of course, this hour I have got for you some Taxi Ride on the way. We're going to finish up with some Angels. But in the middle, we've got some Paul Kelly and some Dead Star for you as well. We just had the great Black Sorrows there with Joe Camilleri up front with Never Let Me Go. Gotta love Linda and Vicar Ball in that song, don't you? And Daughters of Glory. Coming up, though, I've got Russell Morris on UA. One of my favourite ones, one of his later songs, Van Diemen's Land. That's on the way next, right here on Coast FM 963.

0: One of Australia's greatest artists there, Russell Morris with Sweet Sweet Lover. And don't you enjoy that one? Van Diemen's Land. I reckon that's a fabulous song, that. Coming up, another one of our great icons, Paul Kelly. That's on the way very soon, right here on 2 Up Tuesday with Del Bianco, FM 963.
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0: Taxi Ride there with a double play of a couple of their really big songs, Creeping Up Slowly and Get Set. I reckon we should play more Taxi Ride. There is such a fabulous band, as is the band coming up very soon, late 90s, and such an underrated Aussie band. They should have had more airplay, and I'm going to give them more airplay. It's Dead Star that's on the way very soon, as well as the Angels for you. 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
13: Hi, how you doing? This is James Rain for RAD, recording artists, actors and athletes against drink driving. You know, a great song can last forever, but so can the consequences of drink driving. Cause a crash because you drank too much and it'll follow you for the rest of your life. So when you know your friends have had too many, take their keys, drive them home, or stay up late listening to music. Just keep them off the road, because friends don't let friends drink drive.

Hope you enjoyed Two Up Tuesday this week, all Aussie music. Of course, there's so many great Aussie bands and Aussie artists, so you can't play them all, but we had a good try at it. I was being a little bit self-indulgent. Some of these are my favourites. But Dead Star there, which I reckon was such an underrated band in the 90s, and they needed more airplay. But that's Deeper Water and Don't It Get You Down. Angels are going to take us up to the midnight news. On the way, we've got Classic Hits Overnight with Kelly after that. Stay with us. Have a great evening. What's left of it? And you've been with Delby on Coast FM 963.

0: Triple M.au.
1: Hello, I'm Nelson Scott. Australians have been urged to reconsider the need for overseas travel as tensions continue in the Middle East. Travel advice has been upgraded to level 3 for Jordan, Oman and Saudi Arabia. Six countries on the highest level, which advises Australians not to travel at all, are Iran, Iraq, Lebanon, Palestine, Syria and Yemen. Long-haul pilots working for Qantas are preparing to vote on work stoppages in their fight for better pay and conditions. Qantas says it's disappointed industrial action is being considered. The airline says negotiations continue on a proposed agreement backed by the pilots' union in April. One Nation leader Pauline Hanson admits Barnaby Joyce yelling at his dog on live TV was strange. Mr. Joyce was being interviewed on the ABC when his dog started distracting him. Senator Hanson has tried to make light of the incident, but says she wasn't expecting such a reaction.
2: I don't know what the situation was. I don't know what sort of day he had or, you know, what was going on around him. I thought that it was just, it's unusual for anyone doing an interview to turn and tell your dog to keep quiet.
1: An independent review has found the Northern Territory's child protection system failed Kumanjai Little Baby before her death. The 5-year-old was allegedly abducted and murdered in Alice Springs in April. An interim report has identified multiple departmental failings. A critical incident investigation is underway after a man died during a police operation in the New South Wales Riverina. Jamel Wells reports.
3: Police called to a house in the Wagga suburb of Ashmont on Tuesday, say an armed man barricaded himself inside. Negotiators were called in and a perimeter was set up. Officers say after entering the house, they found the man in his 60s with a self-inflicted gunshot wound. He died at the scene. An investigation will be reviewed by the Professional Standards Command and Law Enforcement Conduct Commission. Jamel Wells reporting.
1: US President Donald Trump has imposed a 50% tariff on a range of goods imported from Canada. He says it's a retaliation for unequal treatment of US cars, dairy and alcohol. Wine and industrial goods such as cement are among the products targeted. Australian researchers have identified a new biomarker for multiple myeloma. It's hoped the discovery will help doctors determine which patients are at the greatest risk of poor outcomes. Adelaide University's Dr. Barbara McClure says it will enable more personalised treatment.
4: It predicts those patients that actually do poorly. So clinicians, if they know this upfront, may be able to tailor treatments for those patients, taking that on board to ensure that they also have the best chance of a good survival.
5: There's one nursery on the coast that makes gardening affordable. Narara Valley Nursery. Sponsor.
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1: Eels captain Mitchell Moses has dismissed criticism of Parramatta's 12-month NRL contract for Chiefs bound Jerome Luai. Moses says he's not bothered by claims the short-term deal makes Parramatta a transit lounge.
7: Not really at all. Like, it's any time you can get a player of his calibre and get him to the team every day of the week.
1: Geelong coach Chris Scott believes injured Max Holmes could play again this season if the Cats make a deep run in the finals. Holmes injured his ankle last round and has since had surgery. Pat Cummins, Josh Hazlewood and Nathan Lyon have been named for the return to the Australian Test squad for the two-match series against Bangladesh next month. And FIFA has confirmed Argentina will face an investigation into the ugly scenes that followed their loss in the World Cup final, which saw a Spanish player grabbed by the throat.
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0: Coast FM 963, home of classic hits and a better music mix. That was John Farnham, A Touch of Paradise. In case you missed it, earlier this month, the voice singer announced that he's retiring from singing publicly. He has been cancer-free since 2023, but the surgeries on his mouth mean that he can't open wide enough to sing anymore. It is a real shame, but there's good news to be told. While Farnsey's stepped away from the stage, other artists are stepping up to show their support. Keith Urban, Celine Dion, Hugh Jackman and Richard Marx are all headlining in a tribute concert, The Songs of John Farnham, a living legend, at the Rod Laver Arena on September 20. They're going to be raising money for Head and Neck Cancer Australia. How's that for a bit of good news to kick off the show? But would you listen to me yapping away? I haven't even introduced myself yet. Good evening or good morning, however you want to slice it. You have Kelly here with you on Classic Hits Overnight, listening to Coast FM 963, and I'm going to be in your ears from midnight till 4 a.m. So whether you're off to work, you're up with the baby, or you're plain just can't sleep, I'm going to be keeping you company, so you're not alone. Coming up, we got a bit of Elton John, some Rod Stewart, and a hit from Boney M that I know you're going to love. Stay with us, and we'll be right back after this.
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That was Rivers of Babylon there, a favourite from Boney M and a massive hit here in Australia, topping the charts at number one back in 1978. The German group wrapped up an Aussie tour in April this year with sold-out shows in Newcastle and in Sydney, and if you were lucky enough to catch them, I bet you had a blast. Personally, I'm devastated that I missed them this time around, but fingers crossed they're going to have Central Coast on their list for next time. All right, on to your weather. Currently, we are sitting around 11 degrees, cooling down to a low of 8 just before the sun comes up. Then we're looking at a mostly sunny day with a top near 20. Gotta love that the days are getting a little longer and a little warmer. There's always a point at the start of July where it feels like winter is just going to last forever. But speaking of things that last, here's a little bit of Endless Love. Lionel Richie and Diana Ross on Coast FM 963. My

0: Coast FM 963, home of classic hits and a better music mix. That was Martha and the Vandellas there with Dancing in the Street. You may recall, if you're old enough to do so, that Bowie and Jagger covered it for Live Aid in 1985. And if you ask me, nothing beats the original, though they were pretty darn good. I can't help but dancing whenever I hear that song, regardless of who's singing it. Although, maybe best not to be dancing in the street at this time of night. It is a little bit dark out there. Play it safe, kids. All right, after this quick break, I've got Debbie Harry and some classic Aussie rock from Billy Thorpe, plus the Monkees. So don't go anywhere. We'll be right back after this.
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0: on Nelson Scott. One Nation leader Pauline Hanson has been cheered as she defends her stance on the White Australia policy. Senator Hanson has told far-right activist Tommy Robinson the policy is responsible for some of our immigration problems. She argues she doesn't support a return to the policy, only that migrants should assimilate. Senator Hanson stood her ground when questioned about the policy at a business function in Perth.
1: That's why I'm very strong on certain countries. Mm. You've got to say no.
2: In a way, though, that is a version of...
1: No, it's not. It's got nothing to do with that. That's not to do with the White Australia policy at all. So don't go there with me, I'll tell you what, because I won't stand for it.
0: Former Treasurer Wayne Swan and ex-Indigenous Australians Minister Linda Burney will be awarded life memberships of Labor. The pair will receive the honour at the party's national conference in Adelaide this week. They join a selective group previously reserved for former Labor Prime Ministers and Margaret Whitlam. The Royal Commission into Anti-Semitism has heard Jewish Australians feel they have to justify their place in Australia. The inquiry has been hearing from leaders of synagogues and Jewish schools. Rabbi Levi Wolf from Central Synagogue in Bondi Junction has described how Jewish people are changing how they live because of anti-Semitic abuse.
3: That is something that should worry not only Jews, that should worry the Australian community, where somebody has to have courage to openly declare what faith they believe in.
0: A second teenager has been charged with setting fire to a school in Central West, New South Wales. Jamel Wells reports.
4: Emergency crews were called to the fire at Cowra High School on Monday night. It was contained to an admin block but caused extensive damage. A 17-year-old already charged over the incident remains before the courts. Police say he's a former student who posted the incident on social media. A 14-year-old boy has also been arrested. He's been refused bail and is due to face a children's court. Jamel Wells reporting.
0: Police have seized cannabis with a street value of around $500,000 in the New South Wales Hunter. Officers raiding a house in Cessnock say they found hundreds of plants and hydroponic equipment. They say the house was illegally connected to the power grid. A world-first platform has been set up by Australian researchers to help monitor a rise in antibiotic resistance in children. They've studied participants across 82 countries. The Murdoch Children's Research Institute says it's an important issue to keep track of. And US President Donald Trump has imposed a 50% tariff on a range of goods imported from Canada. He says it's in retaliation for unequal treatment of American cars, dairy and alcohol.
5: There's one nursery on the coast that makes gardening affordable. Narara Valley Nursery.
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0: In a boost for the Bulldogs, Captain Stephen Crichton has been named to return from an arm injury for Friday's NRL clash with the Warriors. Collingwood's Josh Dacos missed yesterday's training dealing with an ankle injury, but is expected to line up against the Crows on Thursday night. Chair of selectors George Bailey isn't committing on who will be Australia's new number five in Test cricket. Usman Khawaja's retirement has left a vacant place in the batting lineup ahead of next month's Test series against Bangladesh. Cam Green is expected to move up the order, but Bailey isn't giving anything away.
7: Travis had some great success at the top. Does that mean that's where it looks, that's where it fits? That's always something that's up for discussion. And then within that, there'll always be some performance pressure as well on players.
0: Spain's World Cup win has seen them move to the number one ranked team.
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0: 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That was The Drifters with Saturday Night at the Movies. When's the last time you went to the movies? I went pretty recently and I saw Obsession at the cinemas, and I have to say it was pretty terrifying. Like, you know when you go see a horror movie and then for the next week you just keep imagining scary things are about to happen? Like, you'll get up to go to the bathroom in the middle of the night and you don't turn the lights on, but you think that there's maybe someone standing behind you that you're going to see in the reflection in the mirror. Or you're lying in bed and you hear the floorboards creak and then you remember there's no one else in the house. Or is that just me letting my imagination run a little bit wild there? Look, I have to say, regardless, announcing this show is not the only thing that's been keeping me up at night after seeing that movie. I think I need to put myself on a ban from any horror films for a little while. All right, we are going to get back into some music, shall we? You have Kelly here with you on Classic Hits Overnight. 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It's about 20 minutes past one in the morning. I'm going to be with you until 4 a.m. And coming up, we've got a bit of a mix. Bit of Jimmy Buffet, a little bit of Norwegian synth pop from the 80s, and the band that made Van Morrison. Stay with us, that and more, coming up on Coast FM 963.
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just about midnight. She make me feel so good, love. I wanna say she make me feel alright. Cops walking down my street. Why'd you come to my house? You knock upon my door.

That was Them with Gloria. Not to be confused with Laura Branigan's Gloria, or The Doors' Gloria, or The Cadillacs' Gloria, just to name a few songs called Gloria by different bands. Did you know? Okay, I started going down a rabbit hole on how many songs are titled Gloria, and there are 24 different songs called Gloria that have charted the charts. Charted the charts? Look, go with me on that. That have been in the top of the charts since 1930. 24 different songs, all called Gloria. And if you look up how many songs have been written that have Gloria in them, it's over 600 songs. How wild is that? I didn't even know Gloria was that popular a name. But apparently, and this is where I kept going down the research rabbit hole, the most popular female name to ever appear in a song is Mary. And Mary shows up in over 1,800 different songs. How impressively cool and crazy is that? If you are Mary, you are a popular lady, I gotta say. All right, see, don't say we don't learn anything on this show. Okay, hold on to that one for your next pub trivia night. Should the question come up, you can thank me later. How about that weather? Shall we talk about it? Good, I'm glad you asked. Expect lows of 8 today and a top of 20. It's going to be mostly clear skies. How good is that? Not bad for the midweek. And I hope you get a chance to get outside and enjoy that sweet, sweet sunshine. Speaking of sunshine, coming up, we have KC and the Sunshine Band. And a little song to send Jack packing. So stay listening. But first up, here's Crowded House on Coast FM 963.

0: Ray Charles there with Hit the Road, Jack. That song won a Grammy back in 1962 for Best R&B Recording. Can you imagine getting dumped by song? Ugh. I reckon it would take some of the sting out of it, though, if it was as catchy as that one. Talk about an earworm. Okay, you have Kelly here with you on Classic Hits Overnight. I'm going to be riding with you right till 4 a.m. Coming up, we've got the news at the top of the hour, and after that, I've got the King of Pop, a little treat from the man in the shades, and plenty more, so stick with me. 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

0: I'm Nelson Scott. Australians have been urged to reconsider the need for overseas travel as tensions continue in the Middle East. Travel advice has been upgraded to level 3 for Jordan, Oman and Saudi Arabia. Six countries on the highest level, which advises Australians not to travel at all, are Iran, Iraq, Lebanon, Palestine, Syria and Yemen. Qantas says it's disappointed by the prospect of industrial action by long-haul pilots. They're preparing to vote on work stoppages after failed talks on pay and conditions. The airline says the union supported a proposed agreement in April. Pilots Association President Andrew Marshall says they don't take industrial action lightly.
1: Despite 2 years of negotiations, we've been unable to make any sort of meaningful progress on our key issues. So we're left with no choice other than to proceed to a protected action ballot order with the Fair Work Commission.
0: An independent review has found the Northern Territory's child protection system failed Kumanjai Little Baby before her death. The five-year-old was allegedly abducted and murdered in Alice Springs in April. An interim report has identified multiple departmental failures. A critical incident investigation is underway after a man died during a police operation in the New South Wales Riverina. Jamel Wells reports.
2: Police called to a house in the Wagga suburb of Ashmont on Tuesday, say an armed man barricaded himself inside. Negotiators were called in and a perimeter was set up. Officers say after entering the house, they found the man in his 60s with a self-inflicted gunshot wound. He died at the scene. An investigation will be reviewed by the Professional Standards Command and Law Enforcement Conduct Commission. Jamel Wells reporting.
0: Queensland police have confirmed a man has died in custody at the Brisbane City Watch House. Georgia Condek has the details.
3: The 55-year-old male was taken into custody last Friday after he was arrested on a return to prison warrant. In a statement, police say the man advised staff he was feeling unwell yesterday and was assessed by nurses and emergency services. He later became unresponsive and died at the scene. The Ethical Standards Command is now investigating the death with oversight from the Crime and Corruption Commission. Georgia Condek, Brisbane.
0: BHP and the union representing its combined ports workers in Western Australia have again failed to agree on a new pay deal. Staff walked off the job last week as part of the first round of industrial action by BHP workers in Port Hedland this century. The union says they returned to the bargaining table. Australian researchers have identified a new biomarker for multiple myeloma. It's hoped the discovery will help doctors determine which patients are at greater risk of poor outcomes. And Victorian public school teachers will strike this week.
4: There's one nursery on the coast that makes gardening affordable. Narara Valley Nursery.
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0: Eels captain Mitchell Moses has dismissed criticism of Parramatta's 12-month NRL contract for Chiefs bound Jerome Luai. Moses says he's not bothered by claims the short-term deal makes Parramatta a transit lounge.
6: Not really at all. Like, it's any time you can get a player of his calibre and get him to the team every day of the week.
0: Geelong coach Chris Scott believes injured Max Holmes could play again this season if the Cats make a deep run in the finals. Holmes injured his ankle last round and has since had surgery. Pat Cummins, Josh Hazlewood and Nathan Lyon have been named for the return to the Australian Test squad for the two-match series against Bangladesh next month. And FIFA has confirmed Argentina will face an investigation into the ugly scenes that followed their loss in the World Cup final, which saw a Spanish player grabbed by the throat.
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0: 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It is 20 past 2 in the morning and you have Kelly here with you on Classic Hits Overnight. That was Eurythmics with Who's That Girl? And I've actually got a bit of tea for you on that one. So, if you're wondering, if you can recall the film clip and you are wondering who's that girl in the film clip, let me tell you. Well, Annie Lennox wrote that song about her ex-husband. But the girl in the film clip who plays the other woman, that is Bananarama's Siobhan Fahey, who at the time was dating Dave Stewart, the other half of Eurythmics. And so Dave and Siobhan, they ended up getting married. So while Annie has been singing this song about a heartbreak and her breakup with her ex, the guy that she's in the band with is actually falling for the girl in the music video. What's that old saying? One person's heartbreak is another person's meet cute. Is that a saying? It is now. Okay, speaking of bands with some romantic drama, I have Fleetwood Mac on the way, plus U2 and Natalie Imbruglia. We're going to have all that and more right after this.
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0: It's about 24 minutes to 3 in the morning. You're listening to Coast FM 963. Yeah, that was Natalie Imbruglia with Shiver. That was her comeback single from 2005. She released that a solid 7 years after Torn made her a household name. And it is funny how a song can really define a career. I know that I think, whenever I think of Natalie Imbruglia, I do have to admit I think of Torn. But I have to say, Shiver holds up so beautifully in its own right. Okay, let's do a quick weather check for your day ahead on the Central Coast. Today we are looking at a cool 8 degrees overnight, warming up to a top of 20 with mostly clear skies. It should be a beautiful little winter Wednesday for you, so I hope you get out there, enjoy some sunlight, and keep it light and breezy. Okay, we have some more classic music coming your way, including some Aussie favourites. But first, here's Swanee with Lady, What's Your Name?
1: What can I say?

0: Coast FM 963. You have Kelly here with you. You're listening to Classic Hits Overnight. That was Tom Jones with Green Green Grass of Home. That song was number one in the UK for 7 weeks back in 66. And apparently Elvis was so obsessed with the song, he would play it on repeat and then call radio stations begging them to spin it. Can you imagine being the announcer and getting that phone call when Elvis Presley is requesting Tom Jones? You would play it. You would absolutely play it. All right, I have your news updates coming up after three. And after that, we've got another hour of classic hits on the way, including Bryan Adams, Anita Ward, and more. That's all coming up right after this.
1: 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Avalanche returns to the Doylson RSL on Saturday for one night of non-stop fun. 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Avalanche, it's an ABBA party. 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

0: I'm Nelson Scott. One Nation leader Pauline Hanson has been cheered as she defends her stance on the White Australia policy. Senator Hanson has told far-right activist Tommy Robinson the policy is responsible for some of our immigration problems. She argues she doesn't support a return to the policy, only that migrants should assimilate. Senator Hanson stood her ground when questioned about the policy at a business function in Perth.
1: That's why I'm very strong on certain countries. Mm. You've got to say no.
2: In a way, though, that is a version of...
1: No, it's not. It's got nothing to do with that. That's not to do with the White Australia policy at all. So don't go there with me, I'll tell you what, because I won't stand for it.
0: Former Treasurer Wayne Swan and ex-Indigenous Australians Minister Linda Burney will be awarded life memberships of Labor. The pair will receive the honour at the party's national conference in Adelaide this week. They join a selective group previously reserved for former Labor Prime Ministers and Margaret Whitlam. The Royal Commission into Anti-Semitism has heard Jewish Australians feel they have to justify their place in Australia. The inquiry has been hearing from leaders of synagogues and Jewish schools. Rabbi Levi Wolf from Central Synagogue in Bondi Junction has described how Jewish people are changing how they live because of anti-Semitic abuse.
3: That is something that should worry not only Jews, that should worry the Australian community, where somebody has to have courage to openly declare what faith they believe in.
0: A second teenager has been charged with setting fire to a school in Central West, New South Wales. Jamel Wells reports.
4: Emergency crews were called to the fire at Cowra High School on Monday night. It was contained to an admin block but caused extensive damage. A 17-year-old already charged over the incident remains before the courts. Police say he's a former student who posted the incident on social media. A 14-year-old boy has also been arrested. He's been refused bail and is due to face a children's court. Jamel Wells reporting.
0: Police have seized cannabis with a street value of around $500,000 in the New South Wales Hunter. Officers raiding a house in Cessnock say they found hundreds of plants and hydroponic equipment. They say the house was illegally connected to the power grid. A world-first platform has been set up by Australian researchers to help monitor a rise in antibiotic resistance in children. They've studied participants across 82 countries. The Murdoch Children's Research Institute says it's an important issue to keep track of. And US President Donald Trump has imposed a 50% tariff on a range of goods imported from Canada. He says it's in retaliation for unequal treatment of American cars, dairy and alcohol.
5: There's one nursery on the coast that makes gardening affordable. Narara Valley Nursery.
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0: In a boost for the Bulldogs, Captain Stephen Crichton has been named to return from an arm injury for Friday's NRL clash with the Warriors. Collingwood's Josh Dacos missed yesterday's training dealing with an ankle injury, but is expected to line up against the Crows on Thursday night. Chair of selectors George Bailey isn't committing on who will be Australia's new number five in Test cricket. Usman Khawaja's retirement has left a vacant place in the batting lineup ahead of next month's Test series against Bangladesh. Cam Green is expected to move up the order, but Bailey isn't giving anything away.
7: Travis had some great success at the top. Does that mean that's where it looks, that's where it fits? Always, that's always something that's up for discussion. And then within that, there'll always be some performance pressure as well on players.
0: Spain's World Cup win has seen them move to the number one ranked team.
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1: I've heard people say that too much of anything is not good for you, baby. But I don't know about that. 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

But you can believe it's gonna take the rest of my life to keep you.

0: Coast FM 963, home of classic hits and a better music mix. It's just on 20 past 3 in the morning, and you're here with Kelly on Classic Hits Overnight. We are in our last hour together. Can you believe how quickly it's gone? But they do say time flies when you're having fun. And I want to thank you for hanging out with me tonight. Whether you are on shift somewhere, maybe you're up with a baby who's decided that sleep is completely negotiable, perhaps you're driving home from a really big one, or you just can't switch your brain off. Whatever's got you up at this hour, it's just you, me, and the music right through till 4 a.m. So let's do this. Coming up in our final stretch, I've got some Van Morrison, he'll be flying solo, along with some homegrown Aussie rock, and a little something from a bloke you might better know as a TV host. But stay with me to find out who it is. You're on Coast FM 963. We're right back after this.
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0: Johnny Young there with Step Back. Long before he was hosting Young Talent Time and launching every second Australian kid's stage career, he was a pop star himself. He even wrote that song himself. So I guess he knew what he was talking about when it came to talent. All right, you are listening to Coast FM 963 and you have Kelly here with you. We're going to do a quick weather update for you on your Wednesday morning. Here on the Central Coast, you can expect it to be a cool start to the day, sitting around 8 degrees and warming to a top of 20 with mostly clear skies ahead. It should be a proper crisp winter morning for you, so get the coffee pot on early, I say, and stay cozy. Okay, coming up, we have a little bit of Madonna, and this one ought to get you into the groove.
1: And you

0: That was the Easy Beats with Sorry, written by Harry Vander and George Young. And did you know that George from the Easy Beats is the older brother of Malcolm and Angus from AC/DC? And I'm asking this question because I did not know that. Not until this morning. I was this many days old when I found that out. But apparently that family, they obviously have music in their blood. They're very talented. What incredible Australian artists. Okay, it is currently 11 minutes till 4 in the morning, and that's almost it from me. So thank you so much for hanging out on Overnights. You've had Kelly here in your ears. Whether you've stayed along for the whole ride or you've just dropped in for a song or two, I have absolutely loved having you here with me. And you've got Shane Cleary joining you very soon with Daybreak. He's going to be hanging out from 4 till 8 this morning, easing you into your Wednesday morning, so make sure you stick around for that. I've taken a peek at what's coming up, and there are some great songs. I know you're going to love them. Okay, stick with us because we have more great music on the way, including something from Billy Idol. Oh, it's a good one. So make sure you stay listening. That's coming up right after this. I'm going to be with you until the 4 a.m. news. Thanks for listening. 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

0: I'm Nelson Scott. Australians have been urged to reconsider the need for overseas travel as tensions continue in the Middle East. Travel advice has been upgraded to level 3 for Jordan, Oman and Saudi Arabia. Six countries on the highest level, which advises Australians not to travel at all, are Iran, Iraq, Lebanon, Palestine, Syria and Yemen. Qantas says it's disappointed by the prospect of industrial action by long-haul pilots. They're preparing to vote on work stoppages after failed talks on pay and conditions. The airline says the union supported a proposed agreement in April. Pilots Association President Andrew Marshall says they don't take industrial action lightly.
1: Despite 2 years of negotiations, we've been unable to make any sort of meaningful progress on our key issues. So we're left with no choice other than to proceed to a protected action ballot order with the Fair Work Commission.
0: An independent review has found the Northern Territory's child protection system failed Kumanjai Little Baby before her death. The 5-year-old was allegedly abducted and murdered in Alice Springs in April. An interim report has identified multiple departmental failures. A critical incident investigation is underway after a man died during a police operation in the New South Wales Riverina. Jamel Wells reports.
2: Police called to a house in the Wagga suburb of Ashmont on Tuesday, say an armed man barricaded himself inside. Negotiators were called in and a perimeter was set up. Officers say after entering the house, they found the man in his 60s with a self-inflicted gunshot wound. He died at the scene. An investigation will be reviewed by the Professional Standards Command and Law Enforcement Conduct Commission. Jamel Wells reporting.
0: Queensland police have confirmed a man has died in custody at the Brisbane City Watch House. Georgia Condek has the details.
3: The 55-year-old male was taken into custody last Friday after he was arrested on a return to prison warrant. In a statement, police say the man advised staff he was feeling unwell yesterday and was assessed by nurses and emergency services. He later became unresponsive and died at the scene. The Ethical Standards Command is now investigating the death with oversight from the Crime and Corruption Commission. Georgia Condek, Brisbane.
0: BHP and the union representing its combined ports workers in Western Australia have again failed to agree on a new pay deal. Staff walked off the job last week as part of the first round of industrial action by BHP workers in Port Hedland this century. The union says they returned to the bargaining table. Australian researchers have identified a new biomarker for multiple myeloma. It's hoped the discovery will help doctors determine which patients are at greater risk of poor outcomes. And Victorian public school teachers will strike this week.
4: There's one nursery on the coast that makes gardening affordable. Narara Valley Nursery.
5: Sponsor. 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
0: Eels captain Mitchell Moses has dismissed criticism of Parramatta's 12-month NRL contract for Chiefs-bound Jerome Luai. Moses says he's not bothered by claims the short-term deal makes Parramatta a transit lounge.
6: Not really at all. Like, it's any time you can get a player of his calibre and get him to the team every day of the week.
0: Geelong coach Chris Scott believes injured Max Holmes could play again this season if the Cats make a deep run in the finals. Holmes injured his ankle last round and has since had surgery. Pat Cummins, Josh Hazlewood and Nathan Lyon have been named for the return to the Australian Test squad for the two-match series against Bangladesh next month. And FIFA has confirmed Argentina will face an investigation into the ugly scenes that followed their loss in the World Cup final, which saw a Spanish player grabbed by the throat.
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But you know what truth is? It's that little baby you're holding, and it's that man you fought with this morning, the same one you're going to make love with tonight.

0: Good morning, Central Coast. This is Classic Hits Coast FM. It is your Wednesday morning edition of Daybreak. Otis Redding and Sitting on the Dock of the Bay. Just a quick reminder too, the Australia Cup is happening tonight and we're going to be broadcasting live from 7 o'clock. All the action, Central Coast Mariners versus Sydney United. Don't miss it tonight from 7 here on Coast FM. Soon, Dire Straits, and we've got some Black Sorrows. And next, though, it's Stevie Wonder contributing here on Daybreak.
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0: Peter Allen, The More I See You, here on Daybreak. This is Classic Hits Coast FM, and weather around the coast today, it's going to be a beaut day. Good to see some sunshine and some light winds, and we're going to get that exactly that today. Heading for a top of 19 degrees with a overnight low of 7. 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

This is Classic Hits Coast FM. It's Daybreak with Shane Cleary here for your Wednesday. And coming your way next hour, some Mr. Mister will contribute. Also, Christopher Cross. And we'll kickstart the hour with a classic from the Doobies. Coming your way next, though, is our 5

0: morning, I'm Dustin Fitzpatrick. Qantas says it's disappointed by the prospect of industrial action by long-haul pilots. They're preparing to vote on work stoppages after failed talks on pay and conditions. The airline says the union supported a proposed agreement in April. Pilots Association President Andrew Marshall says they don't take industrial action lightly.
1: Despite 2 years of negotiations, we've been unable to make any sort of meaningful progress on our key issues. So we're left with no choice other than to proceed to a protected action ballot order with the Fair Work Commission.
0: One Nation leader Pauline Hanson admits Barnaby Joyce yelling at his dog on live TV was strange. Mr. Joyce was being interviewed on the ABC when his dog started distracting him. Senator Hanson has tried to make light of the incident, but says she wasn't expecting such a reaction.
2: I don't know what the situation was. I don't know what sort of day he had or, you know, what was going on around him. I thought that it was just, it's unusual for anyone doing an interview to turn and tell your dog to keep quiet.
0: Prosecutors say slain UK politician Anne Widdecombe was hit 21 times with a hammer. 28-year-old Joshua Carey has appeared in court after being charged over the 78-year-old's death. US President Donald Trump has imposed a 50% tariff on a range of goods imported from Canada. He says it's in retaliation for unequal treatment of US cars, dairy and alcohol. Wine and industrial goods such as cement are among the goods targeted. Former Treasurer Wayne Swan and ex-Indigenous Australians Minister Linda Burney will be awarded life memberships of Labor. The pair will receive the honour at the party's national conference in Adelaide this week. They join a selective group previously reserved for former Labor Prime Ministers and Margaret Whitlam. Australian researchers have identified a new biomarker for multiple myeloma. It's hoped the discovery will help doctors determine which patients are at the greatest risk of poor outcomes. Adelaide University's Dr. Barbara McClure says it will enable more personalised treatment.
3: Fix those patients that actually do poorly. So clinicians, if they know this upfront, may be able to tailor treatments for those patients, taking that on board to ensure that they also have the best chance of a good survival.
0: Also making news, energy experts claim Australia could be hit with fuel rationing by September if the Strait of Hormuz isn't reopened soon, and industry groups are pushing for the federal government to freeze the twice-yearly alcohol tax hike. Checking the markets, the Dow Jones is trading up 363 points, the Nasdaq trading up as well. One Australian dollar buying 70.04 US cents.
4: There's one nursery on the coast that makes gardening affordable. Narara Valley Nursery.
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0: Lions superstar Josh Dunkley is backing Hugh McCluggage to help drive them forward for the rest of the AFL season. The Brisbane co-captain returned 2 weeks ago after being sidelined with a calf strain. Dean Young is determined to make the most of his opportunity after being appointed permanent coach of the Dragons. Young says he wants to win back the faith of NRL fans.
6: I wanted to be a first grade coach ever since I started back in 2013, and I'm thankful to the club to show the support and give me the opportunity, and now the opportunity is mine. I've got 2 years to make the most of it, and that's what I plan on doing.
0: And veteran spinner Nathan Lyon's been recalled to a full strength Australian team for the upcoming two-test series against Sri Lanka. That's the latest news and sport.
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0: This is Daybreak here at Classic Hits Coast FM and Shane Cleary with you and Diana Ross of Supremes. You keep me hanging on. Now, enjoy a fun-filled afternoon of cards, laughter and socialising. If that's what you're after, why not go to Euchre at the Entrance Leagues Club on Mondays and Wednesdays. You can even pop down there today, kicking off at 1 and 4 o'clock. There's a small cost involved to play with prizes for highest totals and two vouchers per day provided by the club to two lucky non-members. The Euchre Club is a great way to meet lovely people and keep your mind and body active at the same time. Now, for more information, you can give Chris a call on 0403 805 045. 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

A better music mix and more of it here at Classic Hits Coast FM, and Christopher Cross, Arthur's Theme, taking us back to 1981. The biggest selling single in that year, counting the beat, The Swingers, and also the biggest selling album of that year was Double Fantasy, John Lennon. It spent 10 weeks at number one. Channel 7 also commenced a country practice. It ran for 12 years before moving to the 10 network in 1994. More classic hits on the other side of 5:30. We've got some America lined up for you, and we'll kick it off with Tina Turner. Next, though, it's our 5:30 news.

0: Good morning, I'm Josh Bryant. Some energy experts warn Australia may be left considering a fuel rationing within months if the Strait of Hormuz remains closed as a second key shipping lane in the Middle East is disrupted. Iran-backed Houthi rebels in Yemen claim they'll be blockading Saudi vessels from entering the Red Sea. The price of Brent crude oil has already climbed back above $90 a barrel. Retired US Major General James Marks has told CNN United States forces can intervene if needed.
1: The concern truly is, do they have the capacity to do that? Can the Houthis close the Bab el Mandeb? Well, they've done it in the past, but it's been opened again because of the efforts of the United States, not with a lot of help from other allied partners. But there's an incentive for the Saudis certainly to be involved.
0: Australians have been urged to reconsider the need for overseas travel as tensions continue in the Middle East. Travel advice has been upgraded to level 3 for Jordan, Oman and Saudi Arabia. Six countries on the highest level advising Australians not to travel to the area at all are Iran, Iraq, Lebanon, Palestine, Syria and Yemen. A teenage boy has been seriously injured in an e-bike crash on Sydney's northern beaches. Police have been told the 15-year-old was a passenger on the e-bike, which crashed with a ute at Dee. The rider was taken to hospital to be checked, and the ute driver was not injured. One Nation leader Pauline Hanson is backing a US-style move to deport illegal immigrants from Australia. Senator Hanson addressed business leaders in Perth, where she outlined more about her policy ideas. One Nation is currently sitting level pegging with Labor in the opinion polls, commanding at 30% of the primary vote among those surveyed. Senator Hanson says people who've overstayed their visas should be booted out.
2: Trump said, okay, all those that are in the country illegally, I'll actually give you a one-way ticket out of the country. Then you can apply to come back in some time later. But if you don't go and we find you, you'll never get back in the country again. Over 2 million took that one-way ticket.
0: A prominent charity is calling for greater supports to assist victim survivors fleeing domestic violence. Anglicare has released research showing the cost of fleeing violent situations has risen by more than 70% over the last decade. Also making news, the Canadian Prime Minister says all options are on the table as he holds talks with the US President about trade after the US imposed a 50% tariff on Canadian imports into the United States. A new research shows Sydney is now the third most expensive place in the world to buy a beer, behind Singapore and Melbourne. In finance, the Dow Jones up 383 points, the Nasdaq up 322, one Australian dollar buying 70 US cents.
3: There's one nursery on the coast that makes gardening affordable. Narara Valley Nursery.
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5: Good morning. The West Tigers have had a mixed night at the NRL judiciary. Adam Dewey successfully downgraded his high tackle charge and escaped suspension, but Latu Fainu has been found guilty of dangerous contact and banned for 3 matches. South forward David Fifita failed to beat his own dangerous contact charge and will miss 2 games. Elsewhere, the Broncos have named Josiah Carapani to play against the Cowboys in Townsville on Saturday after escaping conviction for a drink driving charge. Tadej Pogacar's lead in the Tour de France has been cut by 28 seconds in Stage 6, though he still leads by 4 minutes and 32 seconds. Sydney FC's opened its season with a 5-1 win over Bayswater City in Perth to move into the round of 16 of the Australia Cup. And the Water Polo World Cup finals kick off in Sydney today. The women's side, the Stingers, take on Italy tonight. That's sport. I'm Mike Pearsall.
0: That's the latest news and sport.
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It's daybreak for your Wednesday morning. Shane Cleary here with you, and weather around the coast today. It's going to be a beaut day. Good to see some sunshine yesterday, and we're going to get it again today. Heading for a top of 19 degrees, those light winds, and an overnight low of 7. For more up-to-date weather, you can head to our website, coastfm.com.

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This is Classic Hits Coast FM, Petula Clark and Downtown. That's a wrap for Daybreak for your Wednesday. And just before I go, Greg Wilmot standing by with the Big Breakfast. He'll kickstart your morning with the latest in traffic. Also, he'll open up a birthday book at 10 to 8 and we'll go gardening at around 9:15. Also, we'll have the History of Pop featuring some great artists and music throughout the month of July, sponsored by Blue Lagoon Beach Resort. Also, listen out for your cue to call to go into the draw for Friday, July 31. You and your family could be enjoying two nights in a luxurious three-bedroom beachfront villa at Blue Lagoon Resort, sleeping up to seven people, a great prize. Greg will have more details and give you an opportunity throughout the breakfast show for you to go into that draw. Have yourself a great day, and next we've got our 6 o'clock news.

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5: It's 6 o'clock. Good morning. I'm Josh Bryant. Some experts claim Australia could be left considering fuel rationing as early as September if the Middle East conflict drags on. A second key shipping route in the region has been disrupted, with Houthi rebels in Yemen claiming they'll blockade Saudi vessels in the Red Sea. The Strait of Hormuz remains disrupted as the United States and Iran trade strikes. Retired US Air Force Commander Glenn Ignazio is told today Washington is working to address the strait's closure.
6: We see mainly tactical aircraft going in and hitting these targets. We haven't even brought in the heavy strategic bombers yet, if that is a particular case or an asset they want to use.
5: Sydney's Waverley Council has narrowly voted in favour of a plan to build 3,000 new homes. The Bondi Junction Master Plan includes proposals to build more mid- and high-density housing. The controversial proposal has faced opposition from locals and some councillors. A second teenager has now been charged with setting fire to a school in the state's central west. Jamel Wells explains.
7: Emergency crews were called to the fire at Cowra High School on Monday night. It was contained to an admin block but caused extensive damage. A 17-year-old already charged over the incident remains before the courts. Police say he's a former student who posted the incident on social media. A 14-year-old boy has also been arrested. He's been refused bail and is due to face a children's court. Jamel Wells reporting.
5: Police have seized cannabis with an estimated street value of $500,000 in the Hunter region. Officers who raided a house in Cessnock say they found hundreds of plants as well as hydroponic equipment. They say the house was illegally connected to the power grid. New research shows the cost of fleeing domestic violence has risen by more than 70% over the last decade. The Anglicare study suggests much of the surge has come from increases in rent, fuel and childcare costs. Anglicare's Claire Dunlop argues greater support is needed for victim survivors.
8: More funding put into expanding purpose-built transitional and long-term housing options for people leaving violence. And this might even be through funding such as the Housing Australia Future Fund, which is Crisis and Transitional Accommodation Program.
5: Also making news, a 2.8 magnitude earthquake has hit near Yamunjeri in the state's west, and the Australian Manufacturing Workers Union wants the Union Jack to be removed from the Australian flag, the union arguing that the symbol is a reminder of the old ruling class and colonial empire. In finance, the Dow Jones is trading up 366 points, the Nasdaq up 338. One Australian dollar currently buying 70.02 US cents.
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10: Benji Marshall's struggling West Tigers will be without utility playmaker Latu Feini for 3 games after failing to beat his dangerous contact charge at the judiciary. Adam Dewey successfully downgraded his high tackle charge and is free to take on the Raiders on Saturday afternoon. The Giants are vowing to overcome their hot and cold form in Saturday's AFL Sydney Derby against the Swans. Speaking on Sports Today, Connor Iden says their old rivals can expect a physical battle.
11: They'll be coming after us again, but you know, we'll be going after them as well. It's always pretty heavy in the contest. There's a bit of lip out there and a really physical battle. So, you know, we'll save our cash. No silly fights and things like that. But yeah, it'll be physical around the contest.
10: And LIV Golf has taken another hit to its long-term survival, losing its feeder tour. The Asia Tour has signed a deal to be brought into line with the European and PGA Tours. That's Sport. I'm Mike Pearsall.
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14: Good morning to you on this Wednesday morning. Today, the 22nd day of July, some early morning fog patches out there. Fine and sunny today with light winds becoming westerly this afternoon. And looking ahead, fine and mostly sunny tomorrow and again on Friday. 21 degrees, our expected top today. We've got a low tide coming up this morning on Brisbane Water at 10:15 with a high tide this afternoon just after 5 at 5:03. Currently at Hardy's Bay, it's sitting on 10 degrees, 10 at Greenpoint. And at Halleran this morning, it's sitting on 6 at 6:05 at Coast FM.
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0: The Big Breakfast, Classic Hits, Coast FM, 963 Dragon there, Speak No Evil, and the Shantuzies, and Wanna Be Up at 13 past 6 with Greg Wilmot. Morning to the 6 o'clock is Wednesday morning, middle of the week already, 22nd day of July today. World Brain Day, raising awareness for brain health. American actor Danny Glover turning 80, born on this day, July 22. Best remembered for playing alongside Mel Gibson in the Lethal Weapon movies. And it was on this day back in 1983 that Dick Smith completed his solo around the world journey in a helicopter. I remember watching a documentary on that some years ago. 14 past 6, a little foggy outside our studios. Certainly very foggy coming into West Gosford this morning. In for a nice day though.
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0: Early morning, always the sign of a nice day to follow. Sydney trains advise the trains to Newcastle are running on or near to time. Next Sydney service is running a little late too. Otherwise, things seem to be going okay. No problem on the roads, no major accidents or breakdowns to report. We've got a steady run on the motorway this morning. Spot any problems, call me here at Coast FM. Number to call, 43220072. And I'll check in again shortly after 6:30. 14 and a half past six.
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0: It's the Beatles on the Big Breakfast, Coast FM 963, from the days of Sergeant Pepper. Goodbye, with a little help from a friend. 17 after 6 with Greg Wilmot. Wednesday morning it is. Got the birthday book coming up at 10 to 8 today. If you've got a loved one celebrating a birthday and haven't got through to me yet, you can do it now. Lines are open, 4322 0072. The birthday book, 10 to 8 this morning on the Big Breakfast, here at Coast FM.
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0: 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Right now, here's Paul Young on the Big Breakfast.

Radio for the community, Coast FM 963. It's Paul Young, wherever I lay my hat, that's my home. It is 24 after 6 with Greg Wilbert. As we take a look at the local weather details this morning, sun to rise at 7 minutes to 7. It will set this afternoon just after 5 at 9 minutes after 5. Low tide, quarter past 10 this morning on Brisbane Water, with a high tide at 3 minutes past 5. Moon phase at 60%. Winds in the northwest at 8 kilometres an hour. Humidity 96%. No rainfall in the past 24 hours, and we have a moderate UV index today. The forecast, some early morning fog patches about, fine and sunny today, light winds becoming westerly this afternoon, and looking ahead, fine and mostly sunny tomorrow. Friday looking pretty good too to end the working week. 21 degrees, our expected top today. Currently outside our studios here in Gosford, 7 degrees, 9 on the coast at Nora Head. And up at Mangrove Mountain this morning, it's sitting on 9 degrees at 25 after 6.

0: Tim Finn on the Big Breakfast, the Better Music Mix, Coast FM 963, made my day. It is 28 after 6 with Greg Wilmot, Wednesday morning. And did you hear Australia will soon have a way to warn people during emergencies? Now, AusAlert is a national warning system that sends emergency messages to compatible mobile phones, tablets and smartwatches. Now, it will be used to warn about bushfires, floods and cyclones, along with severe weather. Now, before it's launched in October, it will run a test this coming Monday on July 27 at 2 p.m. Now, the test will help people know what AusAlert looks like and check that the system works come the time it needs to be used. Now, there will be some vibration or a siren sound that will sound for about 10 seconds. No need to panic. It is just a test that they're doing on the Monday afternoon there, July 27 at 2 p.m. AusAlert, something we're going to hear a lot more of.
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0: And keeping up with technology too, it's amazing what technology can do these days. We've got the news coming up shortly at 6:30. Coming up on our news, a second person has been charged following a fire at a school at Cowra in the state's central west. That coming up in our news with Josh Bright next at 6:30.
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0: 6:30. Good morning, I'm Josh Bryant. The US State Department has issued a worldwide alert for its citizens, warning there's a potential for unforeseen escalation of the war with Iran. Australians have also been urged to reconsider their need for overseas travel as the tensions escalate. Analysts now fear global oil prices could push higher if the Strait of Hormuz remains shut. During a fiery exchange with a reporter, President Trump has defended the administration's military strategy.
1: Is the plan to just keep bombing until they give up?
2: Why, do you know something that I don't know?
1: Well, they continue to attack our allies.
2: You don't know what the dialogue is behind the scenes, that they want to meet desperately to try and end it because they're getting decimated. You don't know anything.
0: An Australian-born Islamic State fighter previously thought to have been killed in Syria has now been found alive. The Australian reports that paediatrician Tariq Hamley is imprisoned in an Iraqi jail. It's understood he is one of 13 Australian men linked to ISIS, hoping to be released to return home. A second teenager has been charged with setting fire to Cowra High School in the state's central west. A 14-year-old boy arrested outside the school is due to face court today. A 17-year-old former student who's already been charged remains before the courts. Tabcorp has agreed to pay more than $2.7 million in penalties for breaches of spam and telemarketing laws. It's the second time ACMA has fined the company for sending non-compliant messages to VIP customers. The authority's Samantha York says the breaches suggest weaknesses in Tab's compliance systems.
3: This time around, the ACMA has accepted a court enforceable undertaking from TAB in addition to the penalty of $2.7 million.
0: A controversial plan to build thousands of new homes in Sydney's eastern suburbs has been approved. The Bondi Junction Master Plan voted with the Mayor's deciding vote at the latest Waverley Council meeting. The proposal will see 3,000 extra homes built around the transport and shopping hub. Financial experts are urging Australians to shop around on their home loans as some banks increase their monthly service fees. NAB customers will pay $12, up from $8 a month from the 31st of August. Nine Money editor Effie Zahos has told Ben Fordham many loan holders are spending more than $1 billion combined on fees.
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0: In finance, the Dow Jones up 385 points, the Nasdaq up 329, Australian dollar buying 69.9 US cents.
5: There's one nursery on the coast that makes gardening affordable. Narara Valley Nursery.
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7: Ivan Cleary has stuck solid with his 19-man squad, which went down to the Broncos for tomorrow night's clash with the Eels in Parramatta. The Panthers have lost three of their past four games and now lead by just 2 points at the top of the table. The Eels will welcome back Mitchell Moses into the halves after missing their last match with a corked thigh. Elsewhere, South Sydney will be without forward David Fifita for 2 games after being found guilty of dangerous contact at the NRL judiciary. Sydney FC has moved into the round of 16 of the Australia Cup with a 5-1 win over Bayswater FC in Perth. Perth Glory and Newcastle Jets have both been knocked out by NPL clubs. In AFL, Geelong is in talks with Tyson Stengel's management about a potential exit from the club after a year of personal issues. And Travis Bazana has hit his 9th home run of the MLB season in Cleveland's win over Minnesota. That's sport. I'm Mike Pearsall.
0: 26-7, that's the latest news and sport.
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12: Some early morning fog patches about the coast this morning. Fine and sunny today with light winds becoming westerly this afternoon. Looking ahead, fine and mostly sunny tomorrow and again on Friday. Top today of 21 degrees, currently 8 at Glenning Valley, 10 at Bar Point. And at Tumbayumbi this morning, it's sitting on 7 degrees at 25 to 7.
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0: Part of a better music mix on the Big Breakfast here at Coast FM 963. The song there, Whole Again. It is 22 to 7 with Greg Wilmot. Now, coming up this morning, Blue Lagoon Beach Resort is giving one lucky local family the chance to win a beachfront getaway. And this big draw is happening in the morning show Friday week with Deb Lennon, July 31. A great prize, two nights accommodation in a luxurious three-bedroom beachfront villa at the Blue Lagoon Resort that sleeps up to seven people. It does include weekend breakfast at the kiosk too, and free pedal cart hire for the kids. I'll give you a chance to enter that competition shortly. Listen out for your cue to call here at Coast FM. Our joke for the day today: why do bananas wear sunscreen? Well, because they peel.
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0: Which isn't always appealing, is it? Sydney Trains advise the trains are running on or near to time this morning on the roads. No major accidents or breakdowns to report. We get a steady run Sydney bound on the motorway this morning. Heading northbound towards Newcastle and beyond is going okay too. Spot any problems, call me here at Coast FM 43220072 and I'll check in again shortly after 7. 21 to 7 now.
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3: The history of pop, 1964.
4: British pop music was booming in 1964. In 1963, not one UK act made number one in America. However, in 1964, nine British songs made number one in America. Six of those singles came from the Beatles. And in Australia, about 6 months of the year had the Beatles at number one. The Rolling Stones also made their Australian chart debut in 1964 and had their biggest hits with It's All Over Now and Little Red Rooster, both cover versions of American rhythm and blues recordings. Ex-film stuntman Dave Clark also had his first of a string of 60s hits when his band The Dave Clark Five made number one with Glad All Over. A similar stomping song from UK band The Honeycombs, featuring a female drummer named Honey Lantry, also made number one with Have I the Right? 64 will also be remembered for other UK acts such as The Kinks, The Searchers, The Zombies, and let's not forget the ladies, Dusty Springfield, Cilla Black, and Sandy Shaw. And a group which started out as a jazz combo led by keyboard player Alan Price switched to a rhythm and blues sound when they added Eric Burdon as their lead vocalist. They called themselves The Animals and achieved one of the biggest hits of 64 with their version of a traditional folk blues song, The House of the Rising Sun. It made number one in England, America, and Australia.

0: Ministry of Pop on Coast FM 96B, sponsored by the Blue Lagoon Beach Resort. Going back to 1964 there with the Animals and the House of the Rising Sun. Locally back in 1964, Fairhaven began at Point Clair. It's 6:45 with Greg Wilmot. The Avoca Beach Markets are back this coming Sunday, the fourth Sunday of every month. They're on at Heaslet Park on the foreshore with a range of fashion and homewares and music to set the mood as well. 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

0: Danny Cool on The Big Breakfast, a better music mix, Coast FM 963. Come back again at 9 to 7 with Greg Wilmot as the Palm Beach Edelong Ferry departs Wagstaff, heading over towards Edelong due there at 7 o'clock before making its way over to Palm Beach this morning.
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0: As we check weather around Australia today, Adelaide fine, 15 degrees, a shower in Brisbane, 22, cloudy in Canberra, 13, sunny in Darwin today, 29 degrees, a cloudy one in Hobart, 12, cloudy in Melbourne, top of 16 degrees, mostly sunny in Perth, 17, and a fine day in Sydney and 19 degrees. Here on the Central Coast, some early morning fog patches. Fine and sunny with light winds becoming westerly this afternoon. And looking ahead, fine and sunny again tomorrow and again on Friday. 21 degrees, our expected top today. Just looking out the window a moment ago, looking very, very nice over the Gosford CBD with the sun coming up. Nice clear morning. On the jetty at Long Jetty, it's sitting on 10 degrees. And up around the Woi Woi landfill site, opening shortly at 7 o'clock, it's sitting on 8 degrees. It's 7 to 7.

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It is 3 to 7 with Greg Wilmot. News coming up shortly at 7 o'clock. Josh Bryant has that. And as we heard in the news at 6 o'clock this morning, a 2.8 magnitude earthquake recorded in the state's central west, just north of Dubbo. That happened just before 6 this morning. That coming up on the news. Other side of 7, I'll check the trains and traffic for you. We'll look at events that happened on this day, July 22 in history. And talking about history, more History of Pop 2, our monthly music feature for the month of July that is sponsored by the Blue Lagoon Beach Resort. And coming up after 7 this morning, we're going to look at the year 1974. What were you doing back in 1974? I was a primary school boy all those years ago. That coming up, though, after 7, getting a seat of news, though, Creedence Clearwater Revival looking out my back door on The Big Breakfast here at Coast FM.

0: It's 7 o'clock. Good morning. I'm Josh Bryant. A council in Sydney's east has approved a controversial plan to build thousands of new homes in the region. The Bondi Junction Master Plan includes proposals to construct 3,000 properties around the transport and shopping hub. The plan, voted up through Mayor Will Nemish's deciding vote at Waverley Council's latest meeting. Local Carlos told councillors the proposal hasn't been properly thought through.
1: Your urban design study doesn't mention school capacity once, not once, for 3,000 new dwellings. That's what I want you to explain to my kids and to the future kids of Bondi Junction who live in these dwellings. A master plan is meant to do more than just mark where the housing goes.
0: A federal government minister says it's still too soon to say if an Australian-born Islamic State member could return to our country. Paediatrician Tarek Kamlet was previously thought to have been killed but is now believed to be in an Iraqi jail. It's understood he's one of 13 Australian men linked to ISIS, hoping to be released and to return home. Murray Watt has told Today the government won't be providing any assistance to foreign fighters trying to get back here.
2: Under the former coalition government, over 40 foreign fighters did return to this country. So sometimes there are limits around what governments can do. But certainly anyone who returns to Australia who's been part of these sorts of organisations will face the full force of the law.
0: Some energy experts claim Australia could be hit with fuel rationing by September if the Middle East conflict doesn't end soon. With the Strait of Hormuz still impeded, Iran-backed Houthi rebels in Yemen claim they're blockading Saudi vessels in the Red Sea. The federal government says Australia has more fuel in its reserves now than it did at the start of the US-Iran conflict. The number of healthcare workers being admitted to hospital due to being assaulted on the job has risen in the past decade. An Institute of Health and Welfare report shows from 2015 to 2025, there were 7,500 workplace injuries requiring hospitalisation. The Institute's Jacqueline Regg says assault is the second leading cause of serious injuries among healthcare workers behind falls.
3: We still see falls. That's the most common cause due to slips and trips. Walking downstairs, things like that.
0: Police say they've seized cannabis with a street value of about $500,000 in the state's Hunter region. Officers who raided a house in Cessnock say they found hundreds of plants as well as hydroponic equipment. Also making news, France's parliament has approved a bill banning social media for children under the age of 15. And former Treasurer Wayne Swan and former Indigenous Australians Minister Linda Burney will be awarded life memberships of Labor. In finance, the Dow Jones up 385 points at the close, the NASDAQ up 329, one Aussie dollar buying 69.9 US cents.
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7: The Warriors are setting their sights on the NRL's minor premiership. The New Zealand team is just a win behind the ladder-leading Panthers, who have lost three of their past four games. Back rower Kurt Capewell has told Sports Today his team won't be happy with just a top four finish.
8: We want to finish on top. I don't think, you know, it's no use aiming for top four. We want to finish first, and if you're not aiming for that, you probably shouldn't be playing.
7: Cody Ramsey and Hugo Savala moved to the interchange bench for the Roosters on Friday night against the Knights, accommodating the return of James Tedesco and Robert Toya. The Spanish football team has returned home with the World Cup to a huge party celebrating their victory in Madrid. And Tadej Pogačar's lead in the Tour de France has been cut by 28 seconds in Stage 16. He still leads by 4 minutes and 32 seconds. That's Sport. I'm Mike Pearsall.
0: 7:04, that's the latest news and sport.
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11: Some early morning fog patches about, fine and sunny, says the Bureau today, with light winds becoming westerly this afternoon. Looking ahead, fine and mostly sunny tomorrow and again on Friday. 21 degrees out top today. Low tide coming up on Brisbane Water at 10:15 with a high tide this afternoon
5: just after 5 at 5.03. Currently at Kalnura this morning, it's sitting on 9 degrees, 8 at Horsfield Bay. And up around Magenta this morning, it's sitting on 10 at 5 past 7 at Coast FM.
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0: each other. Cliff Richard on the Big Breakfast, Coast FM, 963, and some people, and ELO in there too. Shine a Little Love at 13 after 7 with Greg Wilmot. Morning to the 7 o'clockers with the sun shining brightly this morning. It's certainly going to be a nice day. Got to tell you, the Wyong Family History Group present their Family History Fair. Now, this is happening Saturday week, the 1st of August, and to celebrate the start of Family History Month. Now, informative talks and a raffle feature. And the venue is the Tookley Memorial Hall. That's on Pierce Avenue at Tookley. For more details on this one, go to wyongfamilyhistory.com.au. And if you're starting a family history, might be worth checking it out there on the 1st of August. 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
0: 14 past 7, no Division 1 winners in last night's Oz Lotto draw. That prize jackpots when it returns next Tuesday night.
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0: Sydney Trains advise trains are running on or near time this morning on the roads. No major accidents or breakdowns to report. The motorway going well in both directions. Local roads okay too. Spot any problems, call me here at Coast FM. Number to call 43220072. And I'll check it all again shortly after local news. Coming up to 7:15.
2: The history of pop. 1974.
3: The year began with the number one album recorded by 21-year-old British musician Mike Oldfield, with a 50-minute instrumental composition called Tubular Bells. For the recording, he played most of the instruments. Paul McCartney and Wings had the biggest selling album in Australia with Band on the Run, which was undoubtedly McCartney's best work since the split of the Beatles. Two Melbourne singers and an Adelaide nun all had US chart hits in 1974. Olivia Newton-John had her first number one with the Peter Allen song I Love You, I Honestly Love You. Helen Reddy made number three with Leave Me Alone, Ruby Redress. And Sister Janet Mead peaked at number four in America with The Lord's Prayer. The year produced four big novelty hits, with Ray Stevens singing The Street. Carl Douglas sang the Bruce Lee-inspired song Kung Fu Fighting. Jim Stafford penned the ambiguous My Girl Bill. And there was Farewell Auntie Jack, the theme from the popular ABC comedy show sung by its two stars, Graham Bond and Rory O'Donoghue. The two top singles of the year came from English band Paper Lace. Their only major chart successes came in 1974 with Billy Don't Be a Hero and the follow-up The Night Chicago Died. Billy Don't Be a Hero was their first hit and spent 8 weeks at number one.

0: The History of Pop on The Big Breakfast, KSTV AM 963, coming your way, sponsored by the Blue Lagoon Beach Resort. I'll give you a chance to enter a competition to win a great prize there, too, accommodation in a three-bedroom beachfront villa after eight this morning. 1974, the year there, Paper Lace, Billy Don't Be a Hero, the year the Rip Bridge opened on Brisbane water, spanning Daly's Point across to Booker Bay. 20 past seven with Greg Wilmot. Don't forget the mobile breast screen van will be at Woi Woi on the grounds of the CWA Hall that's on the boulevard there until July 30. And they're there weekdays from 8 a.m. until 4 p.m. for bookings 13 20 50 or go to breastscreen.newsouthwales.gov.au. Coming up in just a moment, we'll look at events that happened on this day, July 22 in history.
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0: It is 22 past 7 here at Coast FM, Wednesday morning, 22nd day of July, the 203rd day of the year. And it was on this day back in 1922 that the Sporting Globe newspaper was first published in Melbourne. It ceased publication in 1996. Buddy Holly recorded the first version of That'll Be the Day on this day. That was back in 1956. Decca Records didn't like it and refused to release it. In February 57, Buddy and the Crickets recorded another version. Paul and Linda McCartney were arrested in Sweden on this day for possession of drugs in 1972. Well, Dick Smith completed his first solo around the world flight in a helicopter in 1983. The last Qantas Boeing 747 jumbo jet flight departed Sydney Airport, bringing an end to nearly five decades of history-making moments. That was on this day in 2020. Whilst it was on this day a year ago that Ozzy Osbourne, the UK singer, died at the age of 76. He was lead singer with the band Black Sabbath. It all happened today, July 22 in history. 24 past 7 at Coast FM.

McCartney and Wings on the Big Breakfast, Coast FM 963, coming up 27 after 7 with Greg Willett. Well, tonight is the night for the Central Coast Mariners. They kick their season off in the Australia Cup. This is a nationwide knockout. Some of the A-League teams have been knocked out already, I hear, too. Perth Glory are out, and the Newcastle Jets are out, too. Mariners tonight take on Sydney United in Sydney. This game at Adenza Park getting underway at 7:30. You can catch all the action here on Coast FM from 7 o'clock. Good luck to the Mariners for the upcoming season and in the Australia Cup match tonight. Got the news coming up shortly at 7:30. Josh Bryan has that for us. The Panthers unchanged for their clash with the Eels tomorrow night as the NRL gets underway into another round. Local news on the radio too. Ivana Rose has that for us. An appeal to locate a missing man from Terrigal. Got the birthdays and the traffic coming up after 7:30 as well. Feeling groovy into news at 7:30 though. Here's Simon and Garfunkel. Coast FM.

0: It's 7:30. Good morning. I'm Josh Bryant. A retailer in New South Wales has been hit with a record fine of over $1 million as part of the state government's crackdown on the illicit tobacco trade. The shop in Hornsby was caught continuing to operate despite being hit with a closure order by New South Wales Health. There have so far been 32 successful prosecutions and 16 still before the courts under the state government's efforts to stamp out the black market for cigarettes. Former Deputy Chief Medical Officer Dr. Nick Coatsworth is addressing the issue at the National Press Club today. He's told Ben Fordham it's a good step in New South Wales, but enforcement can't solve the problem alone.
1: I think what New South Wales is leading the way on here is that heavy enforcement and a call for a reduced excise are not incompatible philosophies.
0: An Australian-born Islamic State fighter who was previously thought to have been killed in Syria a decade ago is now understood to be alive. The Australian reports the Perth-born paediatrician Tarek Kamley is behind bars in an Iraqi prison. It's believed he's one of 13 Australian-born men seeking to be released and to return home. Sydney's Waverley Council has narrowly voted in favour of a plan to build 3,000 new homes in the area. The Bondi Junction Master Plan includes proposals to build more mid- and high-density housing around the transport and shopping hub. The plan has faced opposition from both locals and some councillors. One Nation MP Barnaby Joyce says he's incredibly sorry for a verbal outburst towards his dog during a live television interview. When answering questions about party leader Pauline Hanson, Mr. Joyce yelled "sit down" at his staffy Border Collie Cross. Speaking with Today, Mr. Joyce says the dog Stella had been interrupting him during the live broadcast.
2: And I'm not on the balls of my toes. I'm not playing the good shots. So I'm getting a little bit angry, then I'm getting really angry, and then verbally assaulted the dog.
0: Industry groups want the federal government to freeze the twice yearly alcohol tax hike. Research shows Sydney, the third most expensive city on the planet, to buy a beer. One of Sydney's iconic Manly ferries will be scrapped by the end of the year, almost four decades after entering service. The double-ended Collaroy was used to carry the Olympic torch across the harbour in the year 2000. Transport officials say it would have cost more than $17 million to refurbish the vessel. Also making news, a 2.2 magnitude earthquake has been recorded north of Dubbo in the state's west, and Ukraine's president has sacked his country's commander-in-chief after days of protests. In finance, the Dow Jones closed up 385 points, the Nasdaq up 329, one Australian dollar buying 69.9 US cents.
3: There's one nursery on the coast that makes gardening affordable. Narara Valley Nursery.
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5: The Rabbitohs will be under strength in Friday night's battle with the Storm at a core stadium. Skipper Cam Murray is out with a calf issue. Talis Duncan with a hamstring. David Fifita has been suspended for two games at the NRL Judiciary. Scott Boland may finally have done enough to break the grip of the big three on Australia's fast bowling lineup. Boland has never been picked when Pat Cummins, Josh Hazlewood and Mitch Stark are all fit. Following last summer's Ashes series, Chair of Selectors George Bailey says Boland may get the nod to start the first test against Bangladesh in Darwin next month.
6: Scotty would never say it, but yeah, I think he's mounting a strong case that when you use the words the big three, that he could be one of those.
5: And Tim Zhu and Errol Spence Jr. have come face-to-face for the first time ahead of Sunday's bout at Afterpay Arena. That's sport. I'm Mike Pearsall.
0: 26-8, that's the latest news and sport.
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8: Good morning. I'm Yvonne Rose. Police are appealing for public assistance to find a 24-year-old man missing from Terrigal. Ben Goodman was last seen around 12:45 a.m. on Monday, and police and his family hold concerns for his welfare. He is described as being about 173 centimetres tall, with a medium to slim build, short, sandy hair, blue eyes and fair skin. Anyone with information is urged to contact Gosford Police or Crime Stoppers. Central Coast and Newcastle Line commuters will have more space during peak hour, with four daily services being upgraded to longer 10-car Maryung trains. Two of the services entered operation on Monday, with another two to follow from July 27th. Each upgraded train adds an extra 173 seats, increasing capacity without the need for additional services. The Coastal Twist Festival is set to return with Radical Radiance for an 8-day extravaganza from September 27th to October 4th. The festival will once again transform the Central Coast into a vibrant celebration of pride, arts, culture, creativity and connection, inviting LGBTIQA+ people and allies from across Australia to experience 8 days of festivals, beaches, parties and performances. Now entering its 6th year, Coastal Twist has grown from a grassroots community initiative into a national recognised celebration of queer visibility. In sport, 8 of Central Coast's sporting greats have been inducted into the Central Coast Sporting Hall of Fame: swinging champion Helena Bruner, golfer Maria Parsons, rugby league star James Maloney, AFL brothers Jared and Mark McVeigh, horse racing pioneer Heather Robillard, Olympic sailing gold medalist Tom Slingsby, and football great Matt Simon were honoured at a ceremony at Polytech Stadium. The Hall of Fame recognises athletes who've made an outstanding contribution to Australian and international sport while representing the Central Coast. This has been Coast FM Local News in association with Coast Community News.
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13: Early morning fog patches about, fine and sunny, says the Bureau today, with light winds becoming westerly this afternoon. Looking ahead, fine and mostly sunny tomorrow and again on Friday. 21 our top today. Currently in Mardi, it's sitting on 8 degrees, 6 at Matcham. At a chilly beach, it's sitting on 9 degrees at 23 to 8 at Coast FM.
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0: 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At 19 to 8 with Greg Wilmot, Wednesday morning it is, and Warren's cartoon in the Daily Telegraph today, well, it's rather predictable, really, isn't it? Had to be about Barnaby Joyce yelling at his dog. Certainly had a laugh when I heard that audio listening to one of our news bulletins yesterday. Got to mention in our 7:30 news too, all relating to the interview, the TV interview, where he was conducting that with a journalist and would ask the question about the One Nation Party and Pauline Hanson. There was the pause, and then that sat down really loudly. And he was allegedly yelling at his dog. Now, the cartoon has the dog lying on its back with a beer in hand, doing just as his master tells him.
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0: Barnaby certainly is a character, isn't he? Sydney Trains advise the trains are running on or need a time. They're on the roads. No major accidents or breakdowns to report. We've got a steady run on the motorway this morning. Local roads looking okay. Don't forget those school zones back in force a little later on this morning too. In fact, 7:30 in some areas already. Spot any problems, call me here at Coast FM. Number to call, 43 22 0072, and I'll check it again after 8. Respect.

0: Mel and Kim together on The Big Breakfast, Coast FM 963. A little respectable this morning at a quarter to eight with Greg Wilmot on a nice looking morning outside. Lots of blue sky and sun. Certainly nice to be out going for a morning walk this morning. Maybe a nice brisk walk or taking the dog for a bit of a run. 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
1: It is 12 to 8 here at Coast FM, Wednesday morning, 22nd day of July, as we open the birthday book and say happy birthday today to Lee Morrow at Narara. Lee, happy birthday to you. Many happy returns. And Jennifer Burrows at East Gosford, another year wiser. Good on you, Jen. All the best to you. You have a great day today as well. Celebrating your birthdays with Danny Glover, turning 80 today, born in San Francisco on this day in 1946. Starred alongside Mel Gibson in the series of Lethal Weapon films. William Defoe, the American actor, turning 71 today, born in Wisconsin on this day in 1955. Michael Spinks, the US boxer, nicknamed the Jinx, he is 70, born in St. Louis, Missouri on this day in 1956. Also celebrating a birthday today is Prince George of Wales, the oldest child of Prince William and Duke of Cambridge and Catherine, Duchess of Cambridge. He is 13 today, born in London on this day back in 2013. And also celebrating a birthday today is Don Henley, the drummer, vocalist with the Eagles. He was born in Texas on this day back in 1947. Don is 79 today. And here's his band, the Eagles, The Long Run. Happy birthday to Don Henley and all those celebrating birthdays today. 11 to 8, birthday book back tomorrow morning, Coast FM.

Don Henley on the Big Breakfast and the Eagles. The long run, Don Henley celebrating his birthday today, turning 79. It is 7 to 8 with Greg Wilmot, Wednesday morning. Some early morning fog patches still around parts of the coast this morning. Certainly from where I'm broadcasting from today, though, a beautiful winter's day. Fine and sunny, that's the forecast. Light winds becoming westerly this afternoon. And the next couple of days are looking really good too. Fine and mostly sunny tomorrow and again on Friday. 21 degrees, our expected top today. And currently outside our studios here in Gosford, sitting on 9 degrees, certainly nudging double figures around parts of the coast. A little cool in Lizarro this morning, I see, sitting on 5 degrees there, and also 5 degrees around Dooralong this morning. But it's going to be a nice one.

Coast FM 963 and the hippie shake doing that one this morning. It is 5 to 8 with Greg Wilmot. Wednesday morning, 22nd day of July. It's World Brain Day today, a day that raises awareness of brain health. In fact, the World Brain Day has been around since 2014 and is celebrated on this day, July 22. Coming up to the news at 8 o'clock, our national news. Now, experts warning of fuel rationing as early as September as the war engulfs the Strait of Hormuz once again. As I say, it's experts warning, nothing official yet, but we'll get the latest on that coming up in our news at 8 o'clock. Josh Bryant has that for us. After 8, I'll check the trains and traffic for you, also the fuel prices too. If you're filling the car up today, we'll see where the cheap fuel is. More on the history of Pop 2, sponsored by Blue Lagoon Beach Resort. And after 8 this morning too, I'll open the lines, giving you a chance to go into the draw Friday week to win two nights accommodation in a three-bedroom beachfront villa. This is a lovely prize we're giving away this month, and it's not too far away. Listen out for your cue to call to register after 8 this morning. Blondie gets us to news, this one called One Way or Another at Coast FM.

Just a reminder, on school days, school children are about and the speed limit around schools is 40Ks. So keep our kids safe, watch for the 40K signs and slow down. How fast are you going now? A message from Transport for New South Wales.

0: It's 8 o'clock. Good morning. I'm Josh Bryant. The federal opposition says the government must explore what changes need to be made to stop foreign fighters coming back. Tariq Kamla, an Australian-born Islamic State poster boy, was thought to have been killed in Syria years ago, but is now believed to be alive in an Iraqi jail. He's understood to be among a group seeking to be released and to try to return home. Shadow Foreign Affairs Minister Ted O'Brien has told Today the government can't just keep saying that no assistance will be provided to those trying to return.
1: The Australian people aren't interested in what help the government might provide these ISIS people. They are interested in what the government's going to do to stop them coming back. That's the objective.
0: A Sydney retailer's been fined more than $1 million as part of a crackdown on businesses selling illicit tobacco. The Hornsby store was caught still operating despite having been slapped with a closure order for selling black market cigarettes. There have been 32 successful prosecutions so far under the state government's blitz. A Sydney-based international student has been charged, accused of committing millions of dollars in GST fraud. Dusty Fitzpatrick has the details.
2: Federal police will allege the 28-year-old man lodged more than $5 million in tourist refund scheme claims for luxury watches at Sydney Airport. International travellers can claim a GST refund for imported goods, provided they're not brought back into Australia. It's alleged the man edited bank documents and made repeated claims for items not eligible for the refund scheme. He was arrested following a search in Sydney's CBD, where police say they seized cash and luxury watches. The 28-year-old is due to face court today. Dusty Fitzpatrick, Sydney.
0: Some energy experts warn Australia may be left considering fuel rationing within months as a second key shipping lane in the Middle East is disrupted. With the Strait of Hormuz still impeded, Iran-backed Houthi rebels in Yemen claim they're blockading Saudi vessels in the Red Sea. A new report shows female health is declining on a number of key measures, driven by a rise in skipped medical care. The latest Women's Health Index reveals just one in four women and girls had a preventative cancer screening in the last 12 months. Aggie Cox from the Women's Health Index says more needs to be done to address the issue.
3: Health screening gaps persist amongst Australian women. Although the numbers are moving in the right direction for individual tests, many women still remain unscreened for major health risks.
0: And a controversial plan to build thousands of new homes at Bondi Junction has been approved by the local council. In finance, the Dow Jones up 385 points at the close, the Nasdaq up 329, one Aussie dollar buying 69.9 US cents.
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6: South Sydney players believe the Dragons have made a mistake by not appointing Ben Hornby as their new coach. Hornby, an assistant to Wayne Bennett at the Rabbitohs, missed out on the top job to former teammate Dean Young. South's centre Jack Whiten says Hornby deserves a crack.
7: I'm disappointed for Benny, happy for us. He's a great coach. I reckon Dragons missed out by not signing him. He's a fantastic coach and he'd be a great head coach.
6: The West Tigers have had a mixed night at the NRL judiciary. Adam Dewey successfully downgraded his high tackle charge and escaped suspension, but Latu Fainu has been found guilty of dangerous contact and banned for 3 games. Australia Cup champions, the Newcastle Jets, have been knocked out by NPL club Preston Lions in the round of 32, and the Men's and Women's Water Polo World Cups begin in Sydney today. That's sport. I'm Mike Pearsall.
0: 8:04, that's the latest news and sport.
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10: Fine and sunny, says the Bureau today. Some early morning fog patches about parts of the coast. Light winds today becoming westerly this afternoon. And looking ahead, fine and mostly sunny tomorrow and again on Friday. 21 our top today. Low tide on Brisbane Water at 10:15 with a high tide this afternoon just after 5. Currently in Empire Bay, it's sitting on 10 degrees, 12 at Long Jetty. A little cool at North Gosford this morning. It's sitting on 7 at 5:08.
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0: It's the Archies on the Big Breakfast, the better music mix, Coast FM 963, Little Sugar Sugar. Never two of that band because they were cartoon characters. In Excess in their two and Devil Inside at 12 past 8 with Greg Wilmot. Morning to the 8 o'clockers on a nice looking Wednesday morning. Certainly a good day today for the Australian Police National Rugby League Championships that get underway at Polytech Stadium this afternoon. Queensland, New South Wales and affiliated states doing battle in men and women's competition. Play continuing tomorrow and on Friday as well. Gates open at 12, a game at 1 and a further game this afternoon at 3 o'clock.
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0: Looking for E10 today, cheapest we could find, $1.63.5 at Pearl Energy at North Wyong, also the Metro at Tuggerah and the United at North Wyong, unleaded 91 at $1.65.5. Pearl Energy at North Wyong, Metro at Tuggerah and the United at North Wyong. Well, the Metro at Wyong has the cheapest unleaded 95 at $1.77.9 a litre. Unleaded 98 at $1.88.5. Pearl Energy at North Wyong, Metro at Tuggerah and the United at North Wyong. Well, premium diesel is at $2.01.9 at the Metro at Tuggerawong and the Metro at Wyong. Well, regular diesel is at $2.01.5. Pearl Energy at North Wyong and the United at North Wyong. Cheapest fuel, check this out on Petrol Spy this morning just before 8, $1.63.5. Pearl Energy at North Wyong, the Metro at Tuggerah and the United at North Wyong. 14 past 8.
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0: Sydney Trains advise the trains are running on or need a time on the roads. No major accidents or breakdowns to report. We've got a good run both ways on the motorway. Slow spots on our local roads. Wyong Road into Tuggerah, approaching the Tuggerah Strait. Also Central Coast Highway at Erina Heights, passing the Grammar School, and also the Central Coast Highway through East Gosford, through the shopping centre there and through the school zones heading down towards the Gosford waterfront. 40 k's around our school zone. Spot any problems, call me here at Coast FM 4322 0072 and I'll check in again after local news at 8:30.
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4: In 1988, Aussie bands Midnight Oil, Crowded House and especially In Excess all spent time in the US singles chart. The In Excess album Kick was the best-selling local product. And try as he might, John Farnham just couldn't crack that American market. But he could do no wrong in Australia, with Age of Reason making number one, and even Whispering Jack continued to sell well in 1988. But it was ex-soapy star Kylie Minogue that was making the biggest impact overseas, especially in the UK. She began with I Should Be So Lucky, and with a bit of luck, she may have notched 5 number one hits. But her other 4 single releases all peaked at number 2, including a duet with another Neighbour star, Jason Donovan. Of course, it also helped having the successful Stock Aitken Waterman production team masterminding her pop career. The English Hit Factory were responsible for several hits recorded by artists including Bananarama, Dead or Alive and Rick Astley. It was Rick's 1988 hit Never Gonna Give You Up, which became the best-selling single of the 1980s.

0: the history of pop on the Big Breakfast, Coast FM 963, going back to the year 1988. Rick Astley there, and Never Gonna Give You Up. 1988, by the way, the year the Laycock Street Theatre opened in Wyoming on the highway. They're still going strong today, too. 19 past 8 with Greg Wilmot, of course, our history of pop, proudly sponsored by the Blue Lagoon Beach Resort. And talking about the Blue Lagoon Beach Resort, I want to talk about it right now because they're giving one lucky local family the chance to win a beachfront getaway. And you and your family could be enjoying two nights in a luxurious three-bedroom beachfront villa at the resort, and it does sleep up to seven people too. Now, the prize includes weekend breakfast at the kiosk and free pedal cart hire for the kids as well. Their booking date subject to availability, terms and conditions apply too. The big draw is happening Friday week. That'll be done in the morning show with Deb Lynn. And if you'd like to register, call me now, 4322 0072.
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That is a band called The Ferrets. Don't fall in love. Australian band there. 25 after 8 with Greg Wilmer. Congratulations going out to Kevin at Berkeley Vada, Linda at Wingarra, to Rod at Edelong, to Glenn at Woi Woi, and Karen at Narara in the draw too. The big draw on Friday week. The prize, a good one too. Two nights accommodation in a three-bedroom beachfront villa at the Blue Lagoon Beach Resort. That drawn Friday week. More chances to register after 9 this morning in the morning show with Chris Maitland here at Coast FM. Coming up to news, our national news at 8:30, Josh Bryant has that for us. And coming up on the news, a Sydney retailer has been fined $1 million, part of the state government's crackdown on the tobacco trade. Local news on the radio too, David Abrahams has that for us. One of the stories leading our local news, a senior housing development approved at Tumbiumbi. Get the latest on that with David. After 8:30, I'll check in with trains and traffic for you. Cheryl and Darcy along with gardening today. And I have our handy hint for the day on the radio for you too. We'll have that at around 8:45 this morning. Dave D, Dozy, Beaky, Mick and Tish, get us the news, the legend of Xanadu at Coast FM.

0: Just a reminder, on school days, school children are about and the speed limit around schools is 40Ks. 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A message from Transport for New South Wales.
1: It's 8:30. Good morning. I'm Josh Bryant. Analysts warn the escalating conflict between the United States and Iran could slow economic growth in Australia and put renewed pressure on fuel prices. The US State Department has now issued a worldwide caution for its citizens, warning that Iran and groups supportive of the regime may target American interests at locations around the globe. Former US Air Force Commander Glenn Ignazio's told Today the situation is extremely volatile.
2: I think for the sustained operations, it depends on how much impact really goes to Iran. At the same time, the economic impact is even worse. They don't have the ability to rebuild, you know, half the systems or half the locations that have been.
1: The federal government says it won't provide assistance to any Australian members of Islamic State trying to return home. Pediatrician Tarek Kamla was previously thought to have been killed, but it's now believed to be alive and in a jail in Iraq. It's understood he's one of 13 Australian men who are hoping to be released and to return to Australia. A second teenage boy has been charged over a fire at a school in the state's central west. A 17-year-old former student is already before the courts. A second boy, aged 14, is due in court today. A prominent charity is calling for stronger supports to help victim survivors flee domestic and family violence. New research shows the cost of fleeing a violent situation has risen by more than 70% in the last decade. Anglicare General Manager of Relationships and Wellbeing, Claire Dunlop, says it's getting harder for victims to flee abuse.
3: When somebody is thinking about leaving a violent situation, they have to factor in not only the emotional impact on themselves, their children, and also even their pets, they've actually got to consider, how am I actually going to be able to afford this?
1: Plans to build thousands of new homes in Sydney's east have been approved. The Bondi Junction Master Plan was passed with the Mayor's deciding vote at the latest Waverley Council meeting. The proposal will see 3,000 extra homes built around the transport and shopping hub. And the Australian Manufacturing Workers Union has launched a fresh push for the Union Jack to be removed from the Australian flag. Head of Labor's National Conference, the union argues the symbol is a reminder of the old ruling class and colonial empire. Bondi local Tracy Rockwell hands out Australian flags on Australia Day, and he's told Ben Fordham the flag belongs to the people.
4: If people want a new flag, let's put up the designs and let Australia vote. That's democracy. If Australians vote yes, I'll support it. If no, the debate is over. Really, the people own the flag.
1: In finance, the Dow Jones closed up 385 points, the Nasdaq up 329, one Aussie dollar buying 69.9 US cents.
5: There's one nursery on the coast that makes gardening affordable. Narara Valley Nursery.
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7: Parramatta Eels half Mitchell Moses has been named to return from a corked thigh in tomorrow night's battle with the Panthers. Moses will form an all-star halves partnership with Jerome Luai next season, but he says he's not giving it any thought until Luai arrives.
8: Well, he's not here yet, so I'm not too sure about at club length what he brings, but it was good in the Origin Arena, but we'll have to worry about that next year.
7: Canada's world number 48, Corey Connors, has committed to playing Australia's two biggest golf tournaments this year, the Australian Open and the PGA Championship. Tim Zhu and Errol Spence Jr. have come face-to-face for the first time ahead of Sunday's bout at Afterpay Arena at Sydney Olympic Park. And Tadej Pogacar's lead in the Tour de France has been cut by 28 seconds in Stage 16. He still holds the yellow jersey with a lead of 4 minutes and 32 seconds. That's sport. I'm Mike Pearsall.
1: It's 26-9. 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
10: Good morning, I'm David Abrahams. The Independent Planning Commission has approved a senior housing development adjacent to Mingara Recreation Club at Tumbiyumbi, but not everyone is happy with the decision. The new development will see dozens of new specialist senior housing come onto the market, though the Regional Athletic Centre will lose significant parking spaces and limit their ability to host their sporting events. The association is now asking the state government rather to find a new regional athletic centre location for the region. The results of Australia's Best Pie Competition 2026 are in, with Bremen Patisserie at Yamana Beach attracting 5 awards with its classic pie repertoire. In his first year as business owner, 47-year-old second-generation baker Sean Gregory has brought home 3 silver and 2 bronze medals for Bremen Patisserie. The patisserie took silver for its chunky pepper, plain mince and pulled brisket and smoky barbecue pies, with its chicken and mushroom and chunky plain beef pies attracting bronze. Gregory, who bought the business from founding German master baker Ron Brums last year, said he's pleased he could continue the patisserie's winning ways. The Troubadour Folk Club's next concert will happen this Sunday and will combine living traditions with sensitive and new showmanship by bringing together fresh enthusiasm of Charlie Castle and the Boys on the Well, alongside an experienced performer and singer-songwriter, Peter Campbell. The fun kicks off at 2 p.m. at the Everglades Country Club in Woi Woi. In sport, the new Mariners men's squad's first true test will be played tonight in Sydney. In the round of 32 of the Australia Cup, the young team will take on an informed Sydney United at their home ground near Wetherill Park. As always, listen in here to Trent and Luke, who will be broadcasting on Coast FM 963 from 7 p.m. with kickoff scheduled at 7:30. 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
15: As the North Coast XPT rolls into Gosford, early morning fog patches, fine and sunny today with light winds becoming westerly this afternoon. Looking ahead, fine and mostly sunny tomorrow and again on Friday. 21 degrees our expected top today, currently 11 at Daly's Point, 10 degrees at Spencer, and at Hamlin Terrace this morning it's sitting on 10 degrees at 23 to 9 at Coast FM.
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0: The Jago's Band, all part of a better music mix right here on your community radio station, Coast FM 963 Centrefold. It is 19 to 9 with Greg Wilmot. Good morning to you. Now, the countdown is near to the Commonwealth Games. I was talking about this yesterday. In fact, they begin in Glasgow in Scotland Friday morning our time at 4 a.m. It's a Thursday over there, though, when they begin, but it's Friday here. And a good preview on the Daily Telegraph today, too. Now, experts are predicting Australia will win 50 to 55 gold medals, with around 120 to 140 medals overall. Let's hope it's a good, successful Games for all of our athletes over there in Scotland.
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0: We always do well in the Games, the Commonwealth Games, don't we? Sydney Trains advise the trains are running on or near to time on the roads. No major accidents or breakdowns report. We've got everything going okay on the motorway this morning. Slow spots on our local roads. Wyong Road coming into Tuggera, approaching the Tuggera Strait, also coming into Wyong from Watanabe. Also a little slow on the highway down towards Narara, approaching the Mans Road roundabout. Slow through East Gosford past the CBD and the school zones there, and the Central Coast Highway past the Grammar School up towards the Terrigal Drive intersection. Little slow this time of morning too. 40 k's around our school zone. Spot any problems out there, you can call me here at Coast FM. Number here 43220072, and we'll keep you posted with trains and traffic right across the day here at Coast FM. Right now, a big surprise from Chicago. Maybe what a big surprise on The Big Breakfast.

0: The Big Breakfast Classic Hits, Coast FM 963. It is Chicago. Baby, what a big surprise. It is 8:45 with Greg Wilmot. Good morning to you on this Wednesday morning, 22nd day of July. Got to tell you, coming up this Sunday, Central Coast Council is inviting residents to take part in two events for this year's National Tree Day. Your National Tree Day is this Sunday, July 26. Two community planting events will be held, one at Kilcare Beach and the other one at the Porters Creek Reserve at Wyong. Now, they're happening between 9 a.m. and 1 p.m. Last year, locally, Tree Day saw some 2,000 trees go into the ground, and you can be part of that tree planting day this coming Sunday too. Let's go gardening now. It's time for Gardening Today. Here's Cheryl and Darcy.
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2: 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These are the heavy feeders like fast-growing fruits and vegetables. Sometimes it's just more practical to liquid feed based on growing conditions, such as plants that you're growing indoors or in smaller containers. Liquid fertilisers break down quickly in the soil and are absorbed almost instantly by the plant roots. When you're out looking for liquid fertilisers, always go for organic solutions, as they will help boost the microbial activity that is vital for our healthy soils. Cheryl and Darcy, Gardening Today.
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0: It's 11:09 here at Coast FM. It's time for our handy hint of the day. Now, not a nice one today to either endure or simply think about. That's the dreaded toothache. Now, to ease pain before getting to the dentist, simply chew one or two cloves or apply a piece of cotton wool soaked in clove oil to the painful tooth or the gum. You see, clove acts as a painkiller. Another handy hint for you in the breakfast show around the same time tomorrow morning here at Coast FM.

It's the Beach Boys on the Big Breakfast, a better music mix, Coast FM 963, Good Vibrations at 7 to 9 with Greg Wilmot. Some early morning fog patches about today, fine and sunny, going to be a nice Wednesday. Light winds about today, becoming westerly this afternoon. Next couple of days looking pretty good too. 21 degrees, our expected top today, currently 12 outside our Gosford studios. Had a call from Melissa just a moment ago saying the Commonwealth Games will be screened on what station? They'll be on Channel 7, mate. You can watch all the action on Channel 7. I think coverage starting around 3 in the afternoon and continuing overnight. And, of course, you can catch all the results here during our news service on Coast FM. Talking about the radio, who listens to the radio? Well, you do, don't you? Because you're here this morning. Nice to have you along too. Here's the sports now on The Big Breakfast.

0: 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Who listens to the radio? It is 3 to 9 with Greg Wilmot from the Community File this morning. Pelican Time with Marine Wildlife Rescue Central Coast takes place every Saturday and Sunday and public holidays too. The venue is the Pelican Plaza. You'll find that at the entrance from 3:30, giving educational talks on one of the region's special birds, the pelican, and they are plentiful around the entrance, especially around feed time. 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
0: News coming up shortly at 9 o'clock. Josh Bryant has that for us. Booze taxes to increase again as new research reveals Sydney is already the third most expensive place on the planet for a beer. And coming up in our news at 9, after 9, Chris Maitland on the radio. More great classic hits, more history of pop, sponsored by the Blue Lagoon Beach Resort. And Chris will open the lines, giving you a chance to win 3 nights accommodation in a beachfront villa for 2 nights there. Listen out, be a cue to call. Happy Wednesday, good looking day out there. Enjoy the rest of your day. I'll catch you tomorrow. For who get us the news, Happy Jack, Coast FM. Happy.

0: Just a reminder, on school days, school children are about and the speed limit around schools is 40Ks. 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A message from Transport for New South Wales.
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2: It's 9 o'clock. Good morning. I'm Josh Bryant. A Sydney retailer has been hit with a fine of more than $1 million as part of a crackdown on businesses selling illicit tobacco. The Hornsby store was caught still operating despite being hit with a closure order for selling black market cigarettes. There have been 32 successful prosecutions since November under the state government's blitz. Health Minister Ryan Park says it sends an important message that those doing the wrong thing will be caught.
3: When people see a premises shut down with a big yellow sticker making it very clearly why they're shut down, that sends a very clear message to others that we are out and about, we are closing premises down, and we are issuing significant fines.
2: The federal government says it will not be providing any assistance to an Australian doctor with links to ISIS who is believed to be in an Iraqi prison. Tarek Kamler was previously thought to be dead but is now reportedly understood to be alive. He's one of 13 Australian men imprisoned in Iraq hoping to leave. Some energy analysts claim Australia could be hit with fuel rationing in the coming months if the Middle East conflict isn't resolved. With the Strait of Hormuz still impeded, Iran-backed Houthi rebels in Yemen claim they're blockading Saudi vessels in the Red Sea. The Albanese government says Australia has more fuel in its reserves now than it did at the start of the US-Iran conflict. The number of healthcare workers admitted to hospital after being injured on the job is on the rise. Institute of Health and Welfare data shows 7,500 workplace injuries resulted in hospitalisations between 2015 and 2025. The most common causes of injuries were falls, followed by assaults, and then contact with knives, tools and machinery. The Institute's Jacqueline Reck says assault-related injuries are increasing.
4: Assault has moved up from being the fourth to the second leading cause of injury hospitalisations among healthcare workers, compared to being the seventh leading cause of injury in the general population.
2: A Sydney-based international student is due to face court accused of committing GST fraud. It's alleged the 28-year-old lodged more than $5 million in tourist refund scheme claims for luxury watches at Sydney Airport. International travellers can claim a GST refund for imported goods as long as they aren't brought back into Australia. Also making news, a judge will this afternoon deliver a verdict in the defamation case brought against Australian actor Rebel Wilson. And industry groups want the federal government to freeze the twice-yearly alcohol tax hike. Research shows Sydney now the third most expensive place on the planet to buy a beer. In finance, the Dow Jones up at the close. The Nasdaq also up. One Australian dollar is buying 69.9 US cents.
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7: Benji Marshall struggling. West Tigers will be without playmaker Latu Fainu for 3 games after failing to beat his dangerous contact charge at the judiciary. Adam Dewey successfully downgraded his high tackle charge and is free to take on the Raiders on Saturday afternoon. The Giants are vowing to overcome their hot and cold form in Saturday's AFL derby against the Swans. Speaking on Sports Today, Connor Iden says their old rivals can expect a physical battle.
8: They'll be coming after us again, but you know we'll be going after them as well. It's always pretty heavy in the contest. There's a bit of lip out there and a really physical battle. So, you know, we'll save our cash. No silly fights and things like that. But, yeah, it'll be physical around the contest.
7: And Australia's won another gold medal at the Canoe Slalom World Championships in Oklahoma. Jessica and Naomi Fox and Kate Eckhart combining to win the women's kayak team's final. That's sport. I'm Mike Pearsall.
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10: Coast FM weather. Sunny today with light winds. They'll become westerly in the late evening, a top temperature expected of 21 degrees. Sunny tomorrow, mostly sunny tomorrow, with westerly to southwesterly winds in the early afternoon and a temperature range of 9 to 20. And sunny on Friday with westerly winds. They'll turn southwesterly during the day, 5 to 16. Currently 11 degrees in Gosford. It got down to 6 this morning as a minimum. Yep, just a little chill in the air. 14 degrees at Bungiewoy, and it's 10 degrees at Mangrove Mountain.
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That's Earth, Wind and Fire, and After the Love Has Gone. And leading off the morning show this Wednesday morning, Buggles, and big number one song for them back in 1979, Video Killed the Radio Star. Oh, what a shame. Hello, how are you this Wednesday morning? Chris Maitland here, and bringing you the classic hits from now till midday. We've got some goodies too, and as we always do, a great range of classic hits here with the better music mix, the music of the 60s, 70s, 80s and 90s on Coast FM 963. And we'll keep those rolling in a moment for you. Just a reminder that we do still have our History of Pop segments, and we'll have one each hour between now and midday, looking at in this hour, we're looking at the year 1980, and we'll hear a track from Queen. And that's all sponsored by the Blue Lagoon Beach Resort, who are giving away two nights accommodation in a three-bedroom beachfront villa. And that prize to be drawn on Friday week, the 31st of July, last day of the month. And so we'll have those segments. We'll also give you a chance to go in the draw somewhere between now and midday. I won't say just when. Stay tuned, and we'll give you the opportunity coming around. 14 past nine. Here's an oldie, Louis Armstrong. What a Wonderful World.

0: So how long has this been going on? Well, that's Ace from the mid-70s and Louis Armstrong, a hit for him twice, once in 1968 and again in 1988. What a wonderful world. It's a bit shaky. The wonderful world's a bit shaky these days, isn't it? 20 minutes past nine, you're with Coast FM 963. Coming up after this break, I've got for you Joan Armour Trading and Drop the Pilot. And as well as that, we'll have our History of Pop segment from 1980. And at half past nine, we'll update with all the local news fit to talk about. And that's coming up for you in 10 minutes from now.
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1: Yes, we do.
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1: Yes, we are, right here.
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1: Yes, we do. It's all in the name. 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
2: In 1980, the new decade began with Michael Jackson at number one with Don't Stop Till You Get Enough. It was from his huge selling album Off the Wall, his first release on Epic Records since leaving Tamla Motown. However, it wasn't Off the Wall, but Pink Floyd's The Wall, which was the best-selling album for 1980. Popular 70s band Skyhooks called it quits, making way for new groups like INXS, who began their career in Perth as the Farris Brothers. They charted for the first time with Just Keep Walking. Also, Ivor Davies' band Flowers had their debut hit with I Can't Help Myself. It was from their album Ice House, which soon became the group's new name. Queen also had their only number one hit of the 80s with a rockabilly song penned by lead singer Freddie Mercury. For 6 weeks, Crazy Little Thing Called Love stayed at the top.

0: Queen, a crazy little thing called love, and it's good to hear those again, isn't it? The history of pop segments is so informative about so much music from over the decades, and that's a series of History of Pop being brought to you by Blue Lagoon Beach Resort, and I'll give you the chance a bit later in the morning to go in the draw for that great prize. Coast FM 963, it's local news time, it's 9:30.
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3: Good morning, I'm David Abrahams. Police continue to appeal for public assistance to find a 24-year-old man missing from Terrigal this week. Ben Goodman was last seen at about 12:45 on Monday, with police and his family holding concerns for his welfare. Ben is described as being of approximately 170 centimetres tall, with a medium to slim build, short sandy hair, blue eyes and fair skin. Anyone with information is urged to contact Gosford Police or Crime Stoppers on 1800 333 000. With domestic violence, sadly, and bullying stubbornly touching every corner of the Central Coast, two of the region's largest service clubs are joining forces to turn the tide. Next month, Rotary Brisbane Water and Woi Woi Peninsula Lions Club will host their Helping Hands fundraiser. An Australiana-themed cocktail party will be held at Yumina Beach Surf Club, with every dollar raised going towards domestic violence and bullying prevention programs in local schools. And in other news, Terrigal Beach continues to host a special visitor, a small sub-Antarctic fur seal, who arrived on Monday to the delight of onlookers. Our phone rangers report he's extended his stay at the popular swimming spot, with fresh sightings this morning of his playful behaviour on the beach and alongside regular swimmers. National Parks and Marine Rescue Central Coast are reminding locals to keep a safe distance and respect his space. In sport, the Erina Eagles and Woi Woi Roosters reignited the Darren Ginge Nielsen Annual Memorial Shield at Erina last Sunday. The two clubs launched what they hope will become a significant annual fixture and event on the Central Coast Rugby League calendar. The Memorial Shield honours the life and legacy of Darren Ginge Nielsen, whose contribution to the local rugby league community continues to be remembered by teammates, friends and supporters across both clubs. Sadly, motor neuron disease took Nielsen's life, and he left behind his loving wife Jackie, son Blake and daughter Sarah. This has been Coast FM Local News in association with Coast Community News.
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0: Sunny today and a top of 21 degrees. Tomorrow, mostly sunny and west to southwest winds in the early afternoon tomorrow. Temperature range 9 to 20 and sunny Friday with westerlies turning southwesterly during the day, 5 to 16. Currently 15 degrees in Wyong. It's 15 at Lake Munmorah. And down on the peninsula at Woi Woi, just a little chillier, 12 degrees. I've got a guest spot coming up for you in this hour, actually. We're doing it early today. And I'll be talking to one of the cast members of the show Avalanche, coming to the Doylo on Saturday night. And I'll be talking to Joanna Walters. And that'll be coming up shortly here on Coast FM 963, 26 minutes to 10.

0: Ah, memories. Hasta Mañana from the mid-70s. That's ABBA. And before that, 10cc, The Things We Do for Love. Top 10 song for them back from the late 70s. Coast FM 963, it's 19 minutes to 10. And Chris Maitland with you this Wednesday morning. And I am about to welcome to the program, actually an hour earlier than we normally have our guest spot, but I'm welcoming to the program a lady, lovely lady called Joanna Walters, and she's from the tribute band Avalanche, who are coming to the Doylo, the Doyle St. RSL, this coming Saturday night, the 25th of July. The doors to the showroom open at 8 and the show starts at 8:30. There is an age restriction. Everybody must be 18 plus. So there you go. But welcome, Joanna.
1: Hello, how are you?
0: Oh, I'm fine, thank you. This lovely morning here on the coast. Now, I believe Avalanche have been presenting this show around the clubs and theatres for three decades now, is that right?
1: Exactly, yeah, 30 years. Travelling.
0: Have you been with the others from the start?
1: No. You can probably tell I'm from the UK originally.
0: Yes.
1: I've been in Australia now for about 4 years and with the show for about 3 years. So
0: the vacancy opened up.
1: It did, yeah. And I was really lucky because when I was in London, I was doing quite a lot of ABBA things and performed with the Royal Philharmonic Orchestra singing some ABBA songs, and Leslie and Pete, who own the band, they saw some clips of that and found out I was in Australia and invited me to audition, which was awesome.
0: That was a pretty impressive CV to have for an ABBA band audition.
1: I know, yes. It's performed to a big audience at the Albert Hall, so they thought, okay, she'll be all right,
0: yeah.
1: I reckon.
0: Good stuff. How did the original get going? Was it two guys and two girls saying we all want to sing together, or what's the history of the Avalanche group?
1: Yeah, it was. So Leslie and Pete Waters, they bought the band off of a lady who started it in Perth, and then she came over to Sydney. There was sort of two couples in the band. And, you know, over the decades, people have come in and out.
0: But
1: the core people, some of them have been going for sort of 20 years plus, which is, you know, amazing.
0: Yeah.
1: We've got me and Stella, we've been in the band now for a few years too, so it's just a family.
0: So, and you do the Agnetha part, I believe, is that right?
1: I do, yeah.
0: So yes, that's
1: correct.
0: That one we played, Hasta Mañana, is one of your solos, I guess.
1: Ah, and it's such a tune. It's a great song.
0: It is a good song, yeah. Now, do audiences generally have the same preferences wherever you play when it comes to the favourite ABBA songs?
1: Look, I think there's always a couple of favourites that I think it would be criminal not to play at a show, you know, Dancing Queen and Mamma Mia being a couple to call out.
0: Mm.
1: But honestly, there are just so many fabulous songs. You know, sometimes the go through a show and people want to hear, you know, Thank You for the Music, and others want to hear Chiquitita, and we try and switch up the sets, especially if we're returning to a place, so we can put in some songs that maybe weren't in it the last time. Everyone seems to have their favorite that's kind of close to their heart that they really want to hear, and I think what's beautiful

0: beautiful about the show is, you know, Nan comes along and brings their granddaughter, but like they're both singing along, like everyone seems to know the songs. Or you get a group of ladies out for celebrating a birthday and everyone's singing along. And, you know, I think partly it could be there's Mamma Mia, the musical and the film, and that got a whole bunch more people back into it. And then you've got, you know, the diehard ABBA fans as well. So, yeah, it's a great, great party.
1: Now, I believe there's some audience participation. So for those intending to be at the Doyle on Saturday night for your show, I guess they bring their happy faces and a knowledge of the words of the songs.
0: For sure. Look, we got a lot of people dressing up, a lot of sparkles, a lot of costumes. And to be honest, by the end, everyone's dancing and singing along and... we can hear them as much as we can hear ourselves.
1: That's great. Now, and not only do you guys sound the part, but you also look the part. You've got the authentic costumes and some dynamic, I believe, dynamic choreography, I was told.
0: Yeah, that's right. We had to rehearse quite a bit to get that stamina up. There's lots of dancing and jumping about. The costumes too. Yeah, we've got... fabulous costume designer that works on those, and we try and get all the iconic looks in. So yeah, it's a full-on production and all the different elements, and then we just get to go out there and have the best time ourselves.
1: Look, Joanna, thank you so much for coming on the show. It sounds great, and I'm sure Central Coast audiences will flock to the Doyle on Saturday night to see you there. Just repeat the times. Now, 8 o'clock the doors open, 8:30 the show starts. An age restriction. Why is the 18 plus?
0: Good question. For some of our shows, you know, like I said, we do have kids on. Maybe to do with the venue, I'm not sure.
1: Could be, being a licensed club. Yes, could be.
0: Okay. Yeah. All right. Yeah. Thank you so much. And we'll get along, come to the show.
1: Yes, thanks, Joanna. That's great.
0: Thank you.
1: It's been good having you on, and good luck with the show.
0: Amazing. Thank you. Have a great day.
1: You too. Bye.

Oh, I hope it doesn't, but it might as well rain until September. Carole King's first big hit back in the early 60s. First hit for her, top 20 song. 10 minutes to 10 o'clock here at Coast FM 963. After the break, I've got for you How Will I Know? Whitney Houston and Johnny Rivers with Mountain of Love here on Coast FM. For title.

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